0: three members of the same family who drowned off the coast of West Sussex have been named by police. Palestinian refugee Hassan El Kawas lost his life in Shoreham on Tuesday, along with his partner Zaina and their teenage daughter Sarah. Investigators say an irregularity in the track has been found near to where a train came off the rails in East Sussex last week. 30 people were injured in the derailment near Lewes, two of them seriously. Around 700,000 teenagers will get their GCSE results later today. For the first time, students in England will also be able to access their results through the new Education Record app. The government says the rate at which foreign criminals and people illegally in the UK are being removed is at a near decade high. 80,000 have been recorded since Labour returned to office in July 2024. Around a quarter of these are enforced actions like deportations, while most people have left voluntarily. Home Secretary Shabana Mahmood is celebrating today's figures.
1: So our performance on removals from the country has gone up very significantly. It's going in the right direction, and it's also why we're expanding our detention estate as well, so that we can go further and faster in the future as well.
0: And Celtic took a giant step towards the Champions League group stage last night. They beat Austrian side Last 3-0 in the first leg of their playoffs. That's the latest. I'm Daisy Steele.
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3: Looking into Thursday, it's another day of sunshine and showers. The heaviest will move south to England and Wales. Thunder possible across the nation. Feeling cool though, with highs of 21 degrees Celsius.
2: Kicking off another hour of the best variety of hits across Rotherham and Sheffield.

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1: Hi, my name's Jordan, and this September I'm taking on a 30-kilometre trek with suicide prevention charity Calm, alongside Danny Jones of McFly. I'm walking in memory of my brother Tyler, and because I believe nobody should ever feel like suicide is their only option. There are lots of ways you can support this cause, including joining me at Rotten Titans Rugby Club at 8:30pm on Thursday the 20th of August for a music-themed quiz. Entry is just £1, all money raised helping us to create a world where nobody has to live miserably. Other things you can do include checking out my fundraising page at justgiving.com/page/trek with Tyler or supporting me over on my socials where you can view some of my silliness with suicide prevention. That's L-U-S-C-A-T-H. 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
1: And your centre at two. The Duke and Duchess of Sussex are planning to move back to Britain more than 6 years after relocating to California. Harry and Meghan are expected to return later this month, with Archie and Lilibet understood to have enrolled at British schools from September. The King was only made aware of the plans on Sunday, with the move having been kept firmly under wraps. Royal commentator Daisy McAndrew says it's taken many by surprise.
2: They have kept this secret incredibly well. This will have surprised all royal watchers. The fact that their children are meant to be starting school in just a few weeks at the beginning of the autumn term. Lots and lots of questions left about how relations with William, how relations with Charles, but it is big royal news.
1: A Palestinian refugee, his partner and their daughter have been confirmed as three people who drowned off the coast of Shoreham in West Sussex on Tuesday. Their other daughter remains critically ill in hospital. A preliminary report has revealed a track irregularity was found where a train derailed in East Sussex last week. 30 people were injured near Lewes. The Home Secretary says there's more to be done on removing migrants with no right to remain in the UK. That's despite government figures showing removals are at their highest level in almost a decade. Around 700,000 teenagers in England and Wales and Northern Ireland will get their GCSE results later today. Last year, the pass rate fell slightly compared with 2024. Students in England will also be able to access their results through the new Education Record app. Speaking in January, Skills Minister Baroness Jackie Smith explained the change.
3: It's a way of giving students control over their exam results and really helps to reduce the admin that colleges face when they're recruiting students onto post-16 courses.
1: Ollie Robinson and Joss Tung shared all 10 wickets as England welcomed Joe Root's return as captain with a dominant performance on the opening day of the first test. That's the latest. I'm Daisy Steele.
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4: Looking into Thursday, it's another day of sunshine and showers. The heaviest will move south to England and Wales. Thunder possible across the nation. Feeling cool though, with highs of 21 degrees Celsius.
0: Now, kicking off another hour of the best variety of hits.

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1: From the Sky News Centre at 3. The Duke and Duchess of Sussex are moving back to Britain more than 6 years after leaving for a new life in California. Harry and Meghan will return later this month with Archie and Lilibet, who've been enrolled at British schools. It's a dramatic change for the couple, who spoke publicly about the pressures that led them to step back from royal duties. In an interview with Oprah Winfrey, broadcast by CBS in March 2021, Harry explained why they left.
2: I'm part of the system with them, I always have been, but I guess there is... I'm very aware of this, that my brother can't leave that system, but I have. With that relationship and that control and the fear by the UK tabloids, it's a toxic environment.
1: Three members of the same family who drowned off the coast of West Sussex have been named by police. Palestinian refugee Hassan El Kawas lost his life in Shoreham on Tuesday, along with his partner Zina and their teenage daughter Zara. Around 700,000 teenagers across England, Wales and Northern Ireland will receive their GCSE results this morning. Last year, the overall pass rate fell slightly. There are calls for greater emphasis on vocational options. Dr. Victoria Hills is the chief executive of the Chartered Institute of Building.
3: We're really excited about GCSE Results Day because it gives us an opportunity to speak to those students and say, we've got a career for you. We actually need, working with education and schools in particular, to actually do more to publicise these great career opportunities.
1: The Home Secretary says there's more to be done on removing migrants with no right to remain in the UK. That's despite government figures showing removals are at their highest level in almost a decade. Leading children's doctors are warning that vaping shouldn't be seen as a harmless part of growing up. The Royal College of Paediatrics is warning concerns continue to grow, and Celtic took a giant step towards the Champions League group stage by beating Austrian side LASK 3-0 in the first leg of their playoff tie last night. That's the latest. I'm Daisy Steele.
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4: Looking into Thursday, it's another day of sunshine and showers. The heaviest will move south to England and Wales. Thunder possible across the nation. Feeling cool though, with highs of 21 degrees Celsius.
0: Kicking off another hour of the best variety of hits across Rotherham and Sheffield.

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1: For the Sky News Centre at 4. Prince Harry and Meghan are planning to move back to the UK with their children later this month. It comes after Harry made clear he wanted to spend more time in Britain and rebuild ties with his family. But questions remain over security after the Duke previously said he didn't feel safe bringing his children here without police protection. Our Royal correspondent Laura Bundock says that issue is still unresolved.
2: We knew he wanted to spend more time in the UK, particularly with the Invictus Games in Birmingham due to take place next year. But this is a far more significant step. Questions now as to what all this means, perhaps in relation to the security situation.
1: Around 700,000 teenagers will get their GCSE results this morning. Students in England will also be able to access their results through the new education record app. Anyone caught illegally dumping waste could face a £5,000 fine under new government plans to tackle organised crime. The penalty is an increase from the current £300. The second day of an appeal hearing by so-called mushroom murderer Erin Patterson is underway in Australia. She was jailed for life last year for killing three of her relatives with a lunch laced with poisonous mushrooms. Leading children's doctors are warning that vaping shouldn't be seen as a harmless part of growing up. The Royal College of Paediatrics and Child Health is warning that concerns continue to grow. It's calling on the government to limit the types of vape flavours. They warn that it's a gateway to smoking and could lead to a number of health harms. Dr. Mike McKean is from the organisation.
3: We see vapes that are bubblegum flavoured and in brightly coloured things that are really designed to attract children. And the law, we hope, will start to put an end to this. My fear is that there will still be under-the-counter illegal vapes being sold for some time now.
1: And Celtic are a step closer to the Champions League group stage after beating Austrian side LASK 3-0 at Parkhead. That's the latest. I'm Daisy Steele.
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4: Looking into Thursday, it's another day of sunshine and showers. The heaviest will move south to England and Wales. Thunder possible across the nation. Feeling cool though, with highs of 21 degrees Celsius.
0: Kicking off another hour of the best variety of hits across Rotherham.

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1: Guten Abend.
2: Is that good evening?
1: Guten Abend, alle. Yes, guten Abend, alle. Wie geht es Ihnen? Oh. How are you all?
2: Well, I bet Jez is very, very impressed at what you've just said there in Serbian.
1: I thought it was Mandarin.
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3: Oh, we miss rain here.
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1: Hi, my name's Jordan, and this September I'm taking on a 30-kilometre trek with suicide prevention charity Calm, alongside Danny Jones of McFly. I'm walking in memory of my brother Tyler, and because I believe nobody should ever feel like suicide is their only option. There are lots of ways you can support this cause, including joining me at Rotherham Titans Rugby Club at 8:30pm on Thursday the 20th of August for a music-themed quiz. Entry is just £1, all money raised helping us to create a world where nobody has to live miserably. Other things you can do include checking out my fundraising page at justgiving.com/page/trekfortyler or supporting me over on my socials where you can view some of my silliness with suicide prevention at LUSCATH. 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
1: From the Sky News Centre at 6. Prince Harry and Meghan are moving back to the UK from America this month. They'll remain non-working royals living outside London with their two children enrolled in British schools. The King was told on Sunday. The Duke of Sussex previously said he didn't feel safe bringing his family here because they're not eligible for taxpayer-funded security except within royal residences. Here's our royal correspondent, Laura Bundock.
2: Relations remain really difficult between Harry and his brother, Prince William. They don't speak. I think the arrival of the Sussexes does change the optics. The circus that is bound to follow Meghan and Harry will, by association, be really uncomfortable for the Prince and Princess of Wales.
1: Year 11 students in England will be able to view their GCSE results this morning on an app for the first time. Pupils across Northern Ireland and Wales are also getting their grades later. Leading doctors say children should never vape, adding it shouldn't be seen as a harmless part of growing up. A review's linked vaping to higher rates of breathing problems in young people. Fines for illegally dumping waste are rising from £300 to £5,000 after the Prime Minister called it a problem that's blighted communities. The government's to fund clean-up work at three sites in England. Celtic beat Austrian side LASK 3-0 to win the first leg of their Champions League group stage playoff tie. They'll meet again next week. Manager Martin O'Neill thinks there's still work to do.
3: I think we're capable of scoring, which we probably would need to do. But yeah, they are a fine side. I'm not playing it down at all. It's just I think that this game, our goals were just fantastic. Good enough to win any football match. But yeah, we've got a long way to go yet.
1: And cinemas are considering banning Meta's AI glasses over piracy concerns. Cameras are embedded inside the frame, with some theatre, pub and restaurant groups stopping owners using them to record on their premises. That's the latest. I'm Fade Silver.
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4: A mixture of sunny spells and scattered showers. The showers will be heaviest in Wales and central and southern parts of England. Highs of 21 degrees Celsius.
0: 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Now. Kicking off another hour of the best variety of hits across Rotherham.

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1: Sienna Spiros, this week's number one with Material Lover. 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

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That's the way we play our songs. 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
1: From the Sky News Centre at 7. 6 years after leaving the UK for America, Prince Harry and Meghan are moving back this month. The Duke and Duchess of Sussex will remain non-working royals and will live outside London. Their children will start at a British school in September. Security's long been a point of contention, with the family not eligible for taxpayer-funded protection. Royal journalist Bronte Coy understands Harry's keen to make up with Prince William.
2: My understanding is that Harry had tried to reach out to his brother a number of times in the wake of all of the information that was shared by the Sussexes right after they left, but it was, as I was told, one-way traffic. William has no appetite, is what I'm told, at all, to reconnect with his brother at this stage. Does that change when Harry and Meghan move here? We'll find out.
1: GCSE and BTEC results are out this morning, including in Wales and Northern Ireland, while in England, pupils at hundreds of schools will be able to see their grades on an app. Overnight Russian strikes on Ukraine have killed at least six people and injured more than 30 others. Officials in Kyiv say two people have been pulled from under rubble. Leading children's doctors warn vaping shouldn't be seen as a harmless part of growing up. The Royal College of Paediatrics and Child Health says it's a gateway to smoking and could lead to a number of health issues. Dr. Mike McKean is from the organisation.
3: We see vapes that are bubblegum flavoured and in brightly coloured things that are really designed to attract children. And the law, we hope, will start to put an end to this. My fear is that there will still be under-the-counter illegal vapes being sold for some time now.
1: Hundreds of thousands of people with type 2 diabetes could get access to a weekly insulin jab, replacing the need for daily ones. It's yet to be approved by the medicines regulator. And Celtic have taken a giant step towards the Champions League group stage. They beat Austrian side LASK 3-0 in the first leg of their playoff tie. That's the latest. I'm Faye de Silva.
0: 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Touchline Sport.
4: Celtic have made a huge step forward in their hunt for Champions League football. They beat LASK 3-0 at Celtic Park thanks to a goal from Negrian and a Duran double. The second leg takes place next week. Elsewhere, the Premier League starts up again tomorrow as reigning champions Arsenal welcome Premier League new boys Coventry City to the Emirates. Coventry head coach Frank Lampard sets out his expectations for the season.
5: To compete in every game we play. And take every game as it comes. It's cliche, but it's also a reality of not getting too far ahead of ourselves. I have experience of the Premier League as well as working in the Championship, so I'll try and get that across to the players as well, but I want them to go in with a lot of belief.
4: That game kicks off at 8 p.m. And England welcomed Joe Root's return as Test captain with a dominant performance on the opening day at Headingley. Pakistan finished 171 all out, leaving England 59 runs behind going into day two with 112-2.
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7: Do you know what? It's quite smooth this morning. Things seem to be running very, very nicely on the roads of South Yorkshire. We'll start in Thorn, all looking good through the middle of town. So we'll move down the M18 to Doncaster. M18, by the way, looking absolutely fine and dandy this morning. Central Doncaster, that's all looking good as well. Into Rotherham over the border. Mushroom Roundabout moving quite nicely. Middle of town, all looking good as well. And it's moving good up at the interchange with the M18 at Junction 1. That is up at Bramley. And in central Sheffield, everything looking good and running smoothly right through the centre of Sheffield, right down from the Parkway and then down through the roundabout systems in the centre of Sheffield as well. Buses, trains and trams seem to be moving okay and seem to be behaving themselves this morning. That is unless you know something we haven't told you about so far. If, in the meantime, you see something that we haven't told you about so far, just a reminder, the Jam Buster line is open for your calls. And here's the number right now.
8: 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Stuck in traffic? Call our Jam Busters hotline on 01709 257 175.
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7: Okay, how's it looking for Thursday? What's looking like this? Rather wet, a showery rain, sometimes heavy with thunder and hail, moves southward across the region. Often cloudy as a result of this, but a few brighter breaks are possible, mainly later. Temperatures of 18 across the four towns and across the county today.
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7: Good morning, campers. Rise and shine. It is Thursday, the 20th of August, and between now and 11, you've got the biggest variety of hits for South Yorkshire in a bigger, brighter, harder, better, faster, stronger, and much, much longer breakfast show. I'm Big Dave. Welcome to me world.
0: Now. Kicking off another hour of the best variety of hits across Rotherham and Sheffield.

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0: 7:14, Rother Radio, the one with the biggest variety of hits for South Yorkshire with the Joe Boxers and Monica. What a great start that is to a Thursday morning. Yes, I know, drops of water coming out of the sky. Is it really true? It is, you know, you better take a brolly today. It's not often that I've had to say that over the last month or so, but yes, get your brollies out today. It's going to be a wet one. Tell you something, though, the sun always shines. If you've got us on between now and 11, we have got some fantastic stuff to play you and plenty to say as well. In a few short moments, we'll be teaming up with Noah, who's the events manager of the We Wonder experience, which is coming to Wentworth Woodhouse this Saturday. Rother Radio will be broadcasting live from that event, and he'll be telling you everything you need to know about that event. He was talking to our Wayne yesterday, and you'll hear that shortly. Also, on top of that, a little bit earlier than normal, we'll get you up to speed with the latest traffic and travel. That's coming your way in 2 minutes. And, of course, we've got news on the half hour and hour to get you up to speed with what's happening out there in the wide and wonderful world. After 9, of course, it's a more music hour. And, of course, at 10 o'clock, the top 10 at 10. Where are we going this morning? Well, you're going to have to listen and find out. I will tell you, though, round about 5 to 9. And in the meantime, we'll ensure your ears are fed of water. It's easy for me to say at this best time of the morning. Tell you what, these guys will keep you fed and watered while you're on the move.
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0: Do you know what? It's quite smooth this morning. Things seem to be running very, very nicely on the roads of South Yorkshire. We'll start in Thorn, all looking good through the middle of town. So we'll move down the M18 to Doncaster. M18, by the way, looking absolutely fine and dandy this morning. Central Doncaster, that's all looking good as well. Into Rotherham, over the border. Mushroom Roundabout moving quite nicely. Middle of town, all looking good as well. And it's moving good up at the interchange with the M18 at Junction 1. That is up at Bramley, and in central Sheffield, everything looking good and running smoothly right through the centre of Sheffield, right down from the parkway and then down through the roundabout systems in the centre of Sheffield as well. Buses, trains and trams seem to be moving okay and seem to be behaving themselves this morning. That is unless you know something we haven't told you about so far. If, in the meantime, you see something that we haven't told you about so far, just a reminder, the Jam Buster line is open for your calls, and here's the number right now.
9: 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Stuck in traffic? Call our Jam Busters hotline on 01709 257 175.

0: It's Rother Radio. Good morning. How are you? It's Dave with you through until 11 o'clock. And you know, we're at all the big events this summer. We've been at all the big ones. Of course, Sam's Army Mission One Live. We've been at Whiston Carnival. We've been, of course, up at Brinsworth as well. Last week, we were at Wentworth Orderhouse. And this week, we return once again for the Wee Wonder experience. Now, Arwen has been talking to the events manager there, and this is what they had to say when they spoke yesterday.
1: Joining me now is Noah, the events manager from Wentworth Woodhouse. Noah, thank you very much for joining me.
2: Thanks for having me. It's a delight to be here.
1: Noah, Wee Wonder is just around the corner. How are the preparations going behind the scenes at Wentworth Woodhouse?
2: It's been a really busy summer here over at the house, and this is our last summer outdoor event, if you will. So it's all guns blazing. It's starting to feel just part of the day now, really. If I've not got a gazebo in my hand, I don't feel like my day's going quite right. So yeah, really good.
1: And for anybody that's never heard of Wee Wonder, it's happening this Saturday. Tell us a little bit about Wee Wonder. What is it?
2: It's to wonder. So it's for all of us, Wee, to come together and wonder and explore and play in our beautiful West Front Gardens. It's a really fun day out. It's very family friendly. There's something for everybody. And we really do get like any sort of people you can think of that come through the door and have a go. So it's a real mixture of arts and culture, but using outdoor spaces, which we've got an abundance of in our gardens. And yeah, just coming together and have a really good time. And this year's a really special one as we explore and play in what it feels like to go out in Rotherham. So imagine a massive nightclub, but in the garden and for everybody. So yeah, we've got a lot going on.
1: I mean, you talk about the garden. What, around 50 acres at Wentworth Woodhouse of gardens?
2: Yeah.
1: Space to fill. How do you actually go about planning for something like this in such a huge space?
2: So we're very, very lucky in saying that Wee Wonder is Arts Council funded. So a lot of the reasoning for us to be able to go ahead with that is the success of having the money to plan for these sort of events. Outdoor events are really expensive and they take a lot of planning and preparation. And when you're working with a space, especially of our size, there's no infrastructure such as gazebos and marquees and, you know, types of flooring and stuff like that. So there is a lot of planning that goes into that. I guess, though, there's a lot of fun to be had with Wee Wonder because it is a cultural program. There's a lot of creativity to play with. So there's a lot of exciting things that you can put in and dance around, if you will, around the space. It's a truly exciting project to deliver.
1: I was going to ask, because it's such a vast space, isn't it? And there's going to be performances and activities, isn't there, in different areas of the gardens, and people can wander about and take a look at different things.
2: Yes, so to give you one example, we've got a giant dance floor that's coming called the Ostentatious Ball that's delivered by Zoe Logic. So they've been running some workshop with different dance groups and community groups across South Yorkshire to create a flash mob, if you will, in the gardens itself. So we've got a giant dance floor that's a bit weird and wonderful to have on grass, but there you go. Another beautiful selection of programme is over in our forest in the woods. We'll have a silent disco for those that want to get away and be not in the public eye while they shake their bums or whatever it is that they do to get down and boogie. They'll be able to explore in those spaces. We've also got a workshop village for people that are more hands-on and practical when they want to create and craft. So we'll be creating disco balls and party sunglasses and such there. And then we've also got a community stage as well, Wayne. So that is some of Rotherham shows and Rotherham community's favourites coming together and performing for us. So we'll have Doll Drummers by Hira Singh and his crew. We'll have the Electronic Music Club, which is music producer born and raised in Rotherham, Ryan Trainer, who's been working with the selection of young people to create and teach them how to DJ and remix. So they'll be headlining at Wentworth Woodhouse, which is a cracking thing to have in your CV, I'd say, as a young person, isn't it?
1: It is, absolutely. And I was just having a look that for the first time as well, people will be entering through the South Tower as well to get to it, which is quite iconic.
2: Yes, it is a very, very iconic space to come through for sure. And it's just started raining now. So hopefully that rain stops so we continue to use that avenue. But if not, it does get to mean they get to walk through the house, which is just as spectacular as well. For people that have never visited Wentworth Woodhouse, they'll get to come through our pillared hall and through the chapel corridor and through the official entrance, if you will, into the garden to see our totem poles and other art exhibits that we've got in situ.
1: I mean, the ostentatious ball that you've got sounds particularly fun.
2: Yeah,
1: the audience becomes part of that performance as well, don't they?
2: Yeah, so that's absolutely another thing as well. So when people are buying their tickets online, they're getting the option to sign up and join us for a mass rehearsal to then join us in the flash mob later that day as well. So if you're around, Wayne, I will be signing you up to come and boogie with us. It's a really, really exciting project. So the community groups we've worked alongside will support our visitors that are there for We Wonder as well to be part of the dance piece as well. So it really is a moment of really coming together through something that we all love, and that's music.
1: Well, if I'm joining, you have to join me as well.
2: I was going to do it anyway.
1: How important is it that, and well, part of the planning and consideration, how important is it that people of all ages are catered for? Because it must be quite a feat, isn't it? From children to the adults, it's quite difficult, isn't it, to cover everybody?
2: Yeah, I mean, absolutely, for sure. We've been doing We Wonder for years now, and there is something I always really, really enjoy, is that there's always an element of a child within. So it's sometimes your nearest and dearest of your eldest that, you know, want to be the silliest and the most playful, and allowing those spaces and the facilitation to do that. I mean, Piff Paff are coming and they're doing Right to Play, which is a big outdoor den building exercise with a mud kitchen as well. So the kids, you know, how much kids love a mud kitchen, love to get a bit down and mucky. The parents actually really, really get into the den building with the kids from an operations point of view to make sure things are sturdy and that, you know, helping the kid imagine even further. And they do build some pretty impressive stuff. And I guess for those more adults and elderly people that don't really want to participate in that sort of way, a lot of things are really fun to just watch, which is why we've got things like the community stage and the ostentatious ball as well, is for those people that don't have the confidence or just do not want to participate, they're more than welcome to watch.
1: And there's a lot of activities, and there's, for example, there's the Parker, isn't there? There's traditional dance, silent disco, as you say, and lots of interactive activities. So was it an important factor when doing We Wonder, where it's not an event where you just stand around watching, it's an event where people can actually get involved?
2: Yeah, because the lead-up engagement is so community-led and it's co-produced with communities, it's really important that for those that didn't get the opportunity to be part of that lead-up, to have a go, if you will, on the day as well. So it's really important that when we program in communities and we do this work, that we allow that kind of opportunity for people that aren't in those catchment areas or aren't able to make it to also be able to have a go as well in loads of different ways. And we at Wentworth Woodhouse, we love an opportunity to get stuck in. I mean, in the time that I've worked here, I've watched teams from different departments and stuff that I'd never thought I'd cross paths with that want to get stuck in. So it seems smart and clever for us to program in the way that we actually work in restoring this house.
1: Well, as events manager, I mean, how far in advance for the in terms of planning do you have to start to put something like this together? Because it's such a vast event space, isn't it? So I take it you're planning this for months and months in advance.
2: You'd think, wouldn't you? You'd think, but not this time around, sadly, no. Because I'm quite new into the post, it's my fifth week here as the events manager. I've kind of had this put on my lap to then deliver and do. But with an event like We Wonder that we do every single year, there's kind of already a solid plan, if you will, put in place. And it's just kind of adding your programming, changing it where you need to. And I guess when you've got someone like myself who's got years of experience as a creative producer and working in events, it feels natural. It just feels normal to do. But we were already planning for next year. So I guess that when you've been here long enough, you kind of see how much time goes into it. So we're already thinking about next August, and that is bang on a year away now, isn't it? So some things happen quicker and some things happen with more care. So like our community engagement, we knew a long, long time before the event was coming that this was something that we wanted to do, because we want to take our times with communities. We want our communities to really, you know, evolve and be part of the process.
1: And you've mentioned community engagement a few times with Wentworth What Else. Mm-hmm. Just tell us a bit about your community engagement. What does that entail?
2: So for this one, we're working with a selection of dance groups, community-based ones across South Yorkshire. And they're working with Zoe Logic, who are bringing us the Ostentatious Ball. That's such a mouthful to say. They are working with those communities at the minute, so they've been doing a mixture of online sessions and in-person sessions to learn dance routines and to allow those community groups to create their own dance routines that will sit within it. And then that will look like a giant flash mob that then breaks out to each group to kind of have their sequence of dancing, if you will, to then come together. So it's really important to us that we bring new communities that have never been here before and giving them an opportunity to get to know us and what we're about, and to come on the day and say, you know what, we got to perform here, and what an amazing backdrop to perform to. I mean, the back of the house is just as beautiful as the front.
1: And the other element
2: of that as well is, you know, bringing families together, people that traditionally probably don't have the means to get here. We're providing coaches for all those community groups to bring their loved ones along with themselves to just really, you know, bask in the glory of the work they've done.
1: Oh, that's lovely. That really is. You're right. It is such a stunning backdrop. We're so lucky to have Wentworth What Else on our doorstep here in South Yorkshire. And there must be a moment where any of these types of events where you play a part in creating it, and then during the day you go out there and you just stop and take a moment, take a deep breath, look around and say, look, we've done it. Look what we've done.
2: Absolutely. I mean, every event, no matter what time of year it is, I'm wearing sunglasses, and it's because I probably have a teary moment behind them, honestly. It's such a beautiful space, and people's joy to be able to perform here is no like no other. And it's really important to us that we make that accessible, we make that doable, because this house it's not just for us, it's for everybody. And it's about, you know, finding those moments to really show that and reflect that back to communities.
1: We Wonder happening on Saturday. For anybody listening that wants to come, let's talk about the practical things now. So what do people need to know? So we're talking parking. Is there parking available? Accessibility for people?
2: Yeah, absolutely. So We Wonder is in the gardens, and it's running 11 mile 5 this Saturday, the 22nd of August. When you come to our driveway, if you keep following the visitor car park signage, you'll see some of our friendly car parkers. Big shout out to Merv and Therese for looking after all our visitors by car this summer. They'll help you get your car parked. So they'll signpost you to disabled if you need it, or just our standard regular car park. And then there'll be an e-bus for people that can't do that beautiful walk up the drive. I mean, it is a lot to take in, but it's also nice to drive up it. We've got an e-bus for people that can't do that walk to drive them to the front of the house. There is bag checking happening. So if people are coming and they're bringing their own picnic, please no glassware and please no sharp objects. And then you get your wristband and you're in. If for whatever reason you need help getting into the garden, or, you know, you've got buggies and wheelchairs and stuff, it'll be myself on an e-buggy that can drive you around into the gardens as well. So there's plenty of support for people that need it. And there's always a friendly face. And if you've ever got any questions when you're visiting us, whether it's this Saturday or any other time, we're all quite clearly signposting the I Love Wentworth t-shirts. So just holler one of us down and we've always got an answer. We're always happy to help.
1: It sounds very exciting. It really does. I can't wait. What should people wear then? Because this is quite a historic event as well. I mean, Wentworth What Else has been doing this for a considerable amount of years. Mm. But Wentworth What Else, back in its heyday, used to do similar cultural events, like they call it the posh party, don't they? Because it's something they used to do back in the day. So what do you think, people should wear something kind of historic, or just turn up whatever you fancy?
2: Come as you are. I think come as you are. If you want to dance, if you want to come join us in all the boogieing, just wear some appropriate footwear and bring some sunblock, because I know it's raining right now, but it is forecasted to get warm again on the Saturday. So just come as you are. Everybody and anyone's welcome. If you want to rock up in your pajamas, you know, what a nicer house to rock up in your pajamas to. It really is about coming as you are, truly as yourself, That's all we ever ask for when you come and visit us.
1: Oh, I love it. I absolutely love it. Just a reminder as well, it is a ticketed event as well, isn't it? And to get tickets, how do we do this?
2: So you can just go directly on our website and you'll see it immediately under the what's on, or you can just buy tickets on the day. It's not something that tends to sell out just due to the size of the garden. So please don't worry if it's not something you're able to do. But if you go straight onto our website, it's currently on our homepage.
1: Noah, thank you so much. It's all very, very exciting. Are you excited for Saturday as well? I'm very excited.
2: I'm so excited, honestly. I'm really, really excited to turn the garden into a nightclub. Of all the years I've worked alongside Wentworth Woodhouse, even in my previous roles for Wee Wonder, it really is such a joy to do.
1: I tell you what, what an interesting thing to put on your CV, though, isn't it? I mean, you was talking about your CV before. I turned a garden into a nightclub.
2: Last year, we turned it into a circus. So, you know, no 2 years are the same, and that's what it's all about, isn't it? It's wondering what the gardens would look like if we reimagined them.
1: Absolutely. Well, Noah, the events manager from Wentworth Woodhouse, thank you so much for coming on, and thank you so much for telling us all about Wee Wonder on Saturday. We're going to be down there, so I'll see you there. Of course, Noah's signing me up for that flash mob, so look forward to that. But, but we shall see you on Saturday. Noah, I wish you the best of luck in the next few days of your final preparations, and I wish you the best of luck for Saturday as well.
2: Thank you. We look forward to having you as well.
0: There you go. That's Noah, who is the events manager of Wee Wonder. Get yourself along to that on Saturday. We'll be broadcasting live from it. In the meantime, we continue to broadcast live across Sheffield and Rotherham, Doncaster and Thorn, 24 hours a day on DAB Plus, online on your smart speaker, on your mobile phone and on Radio Player UK. This is the biggest and best one at breakfast and number one across the county. 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
3: From Radio News Hub, I'm Grace McIntosh. The Duke and Duchess of Sussex are coming back to England 6 years after they relocated to California. Hundreds of thousands of teenagers will receive their GCSE results this morning. Students across England, Wales and Northern Ireland will be given their GCSE and BTEC grades from 8 a.m. And the UK's leading children's doctors are calling on the government to limit the types of vape flavours. They're warning that vaping shouldn't be seen as a harmless part of growing up.
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5: Taylor Sheridan has confirmed a previously announced Yellowstone spin-off is not going ahead. In 2021, Paramount announced plans for a show titled 6666, which will be set in the present day. Since then, four spin-off Yellowstone series have been created. However, 6666 had not yet gone into production. This week, Sheridan announced it had officially been cancelled. US actress Sadie Sink and musician Tom Fletcher, among the famous faces nominated for the Stage Debut Awards. They will compete for prizes at the ceremony next month, alongside stars such as Harry Potter actor Ralph Fiennes, Oscar-nominated star Brendan Gleeson, and I Swear actor Robert Arameo. Paddington, the musical, is at the Savoy Theatre in London and features music and lyrics by McFly star Fletcher, who has received a nod for the Best Creative West End Debut. And musicians are being squeezed out and marginalised from their industry by AI. That's according to a study from the Queen's University in Belfast, which warns that consumers and musicians are being shortchanged because of the lack of controls over tech.
6: Good

You've got your skinny jeans on, you've got your little pork pie hat on, and you're doing the sway to that one. I can safely say that we're putting you in a good mood this morning, playing you the jam in a town called Malice and the Spice Girls, and say you'll be there. Well, we're always there for you. 24 hours a day, your best friend station is Rother Radio, the radio station that is making you brilliant savings on two fantastic days out over this 6 weeks holidays, and of course, right up until October. And that is with our vouchers. Yes, our vouchers will save you 50% of admission to Albemarle. Normally 70 quid. You can get in with one of our vouchers for just 35. And how about this one?

0: £194 normally to head up to Flimmingham for you and your family. We'll do it with one of our JAV vouchers today for £75. Yes, you heard that right. £75, £119 worth of savings with one of those vouchers. 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Fill your boots. 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And all the term conditions of use are on there as well. So go on home and have a look. And also on there, you'll find out about Wayne's show today. Of course, Wayne, keep it back with you on the big drive home this afternoon after 3 o'clock, right through until 7. He is looking for 3 drive time anthems from you today. If you want to suggest your 3 favourite songs, get in touch with Wayne right now through the website. There's an online form. Suggest those 3 favourites, and who knows, he may pick them out and play them after 5 o'clock this afternoon. Right, we continue. Traffic and travel in 2 minutes' time. Plus, before 8 o'clock this morning, you'll hear from Dan Hartman and the current one from Delta Goodrum, which is rather good. And that's why we play it right here on Rother Radio, the one with the bigger, brighter breakfast show, in association with these lucky people.
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7: Just standing traffic, lorries, cars, both lanes are absolutely chock-a-block, and there's a police cordon in place.
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0: Do you know what? It's quite smooth this morning. Things seem to be running very, very nicely on the roads of South Yorkshire. We'll start in Thorn, all looking good through the middle of town. So we'll move down the M18 to Doncaster. M18, by the way, looking absolutely fine and dandy this morning. Central Doncaster, that's all looking good as well. Into Rotherham, over the border. Mushroom Roundabout moving quite nicely. Middle of town, all looking good as well. And it's moving good up at the interchange with the M18 at Junction 1. That is up at Bramley. And in central Sheffield, everything looking good and running smoothly right through the centre of Sheffield, right down from the parkway and then down through the roundabout systems in the centre of Sheffield as well. Buses, trains and trams seem to be moving okay and seem to be behaving themselves this morning. That is unless you know something we haven't told you about so far. If, in the meantime, you see something that we haven't told you about so far, just a reminder, the Jam Buster line is open for your calls, and here's the number right now.
8: 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Stuck in traffic? 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
9: You can't sing, you can't play, you look awful.

You'll believe that's the same guy who also wrote Relight My Fire. Yes, it's absolutely true. Dan Harmon, Instant Replay. I think he missed out on a trick there. You know, he counts down from 5, 4, 3, 2, and 1. He should have got the count from Sesame Street and done it the other way. 1, 2, 3. It could have been a nice tie in that, couldn't it? Right, that is our one well and truly done and dusted, hasn't it? Gone quick. It's a good job we've got another 3 hours to play with, isn't it? Right, I will see you the other side of Delta Goodrum. She is going to eclipse us. She should have brought this out last week, to be honest with you. And we will be back after the news at 8 o'clock with more fantastic songs, including a belter from Berry. But first, that lady who used to be in Neighbours. Remember when she played Nina all those years ago? She didn't do too bad for herself, did she? Shadow.

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1: The Duke and Duchess of Sussex are coming back to England 6 years after they relocated to California. Georgia Lee reports.
2: Prince Harry and Meghan are coming back to England more than 6 years after moving to the US. The Sussexes are expected to settle in a non-royal residence outside of London later this month, with Prince Archie and Princess Lilibet starting school here in September. They will remain private, non-working members of the royal family and keep their homes in California and Portugal.
1: It's a big morning for teenagers across England, Wales and Northern Ireland.
3: I want to congratulate students collecting their GCSE and Tech Award results today. They'll open doors to sixth form, to college, apprenticeships and training.
1: That's Michael Hanton. He's the Deputy Chief Regulator at Ofqual. Students in Scotland have already received their results, with the pass rate up slightly on last year. Travelodge says Chief Executive Joe Boydell has stepped down from the top job. He says the group continues to overhaul its safety procedures after a sexual assault at one of the chain's hotels. At least 12 people have been killed in Russian missile strikes on Ukraine's capital, Kyiv. According to Ukraine's emergency service, more than 30 people were wounded as strikes hit residential buildings and a medical facility. People with type 2 diabetes could get access to a new weekly insulin jab. It would replace daily injections and cut the number of injections needed by 86%. Patients will have to wait to access the treatment on the NHS, as it's yet to be approved by the medicines regulator. And US actress Sadie Sink and McFly star Tom Fletcher are among the stars nominated for this year's Stage Debut Awards. Sink is up for Best West End Debut Performer for Romeo and Juliet, while Fletcher is nominated for his work on Paddington the Musical. That's the latest from Radio News Hub. I'm Grace McIntosh.
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1: Celtic have made a huge step forward in their hunt for Champions League football. They beat LASK 3-0 at Celtic Park thanks to a goal from Negrian and a Duran double. The second leg takes place next week. Elsewhere, the Premier League starts up again tomorrow as reigning champions Arsenal welcome Premier League new boys Coventry City to the Emirates. Coventry head coach Frank Lampard sets out his expectations for the season.
6: To compete in every game we play. And take every game as it comes. It's cliche, but it's also a reality of not getting too far ahead of ourselves. I have experience of the Premier League as well as working in the Championship, so I'll try and get that across to the players as well, but I want them to go in with a lot of belief.
1: That game kicks off at 8 p.m. And England welcomed Joe Root's return as Test captain with a dominant performance on the opening day at Headingley. Pakistan finished 171 all out, leaving England 59 runs behind going into day two with 112-2.
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8: Actually, it's not looking too bad out there this morning. Just the usual things to remind you of. Junction 3 of the M18 just starting to queue southbound, and it's also getting busy northbound as well. And also getting busy northbound on the A1, particularly around Wandsworth this morning. Central Doncaster seems to be moving pretty well. Just going to get that little bit busier, though, on York Road, though, and around Armthorpe, the turn-off for Sainsbury's and McDonald's there, and particularly around the junction with Bobby Road and Ledger Way this morning, but the centre of Doncaster all moving quite smoothly. You can say the same thing about Rotherham as well, just starting to pick up around the Mushroom roundabout, but the rest of town looking pretty good this morning. Bawtry Road, all the roundabouts around town looking absolutely fine and dandy. Also looking good up towards the interchange with the M18 at Junction 1 and down through Hellaby and Moulby. And the same about Sheffield as well. It's all looking really good through there this morning, down towards the end of the Parkway and Park Square. And that's all looking really good. Also looking pretty darn fine as well along Sheaf Street and Shoreham Street as well as you head in towards the Park Square roundabout and around the roundabouts in Sheffield as well. So that is Bramall Lane, Moore Street and up at the University, all moving pretty good around there. Buses are looking good this morning. Trams are running to time as well as the tram train out to Parkgate, and the trains seem to be calming themselves down after the issues of Friday. Do check though before you travel. In the meantime, if there is something we haven't told you about so far here on the show, let us know about it. The Jambuster line, it's open for your calls, and that number is here right now.
9: 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Stuck in traffic? Call our Jambusters hotline on 01709 257 175.
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8: Yes, you hit it right in hour one. Water falling out of sky alert. Yes, rather wet today. Showery rain, sometimes heavy with thunder and hail, moves southwards across the region. There are a chance of some brighter breaks, but it is going to feel cool. 18 degrees across the four towns and county today.
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8: And our app is that I've got Berry Sunshine after the rain lined up. You see, we just don't throw the show together. Honestly, mister. Honestly. Right, good morning. How are you? 20th of August. Up and Adam, boys and girls. It's the Bigger, Brighter Breakfast Show.
10: Now. Kicking off another hour of the best variety of hits across

It's the home of the Bigger Brighter Breakfast Show. The More Music Hour, the top 10 at 10, and most of all, great music. It is Rother Radio. How are you? It's Big Dave with you through until 11 with the Cult and She Soul Sanctuary and Berry, of course, and Sunshine After the Rain. And they're all here this morning, of course. Ted Bovis is here. After all, I take up the mantle as being the Ted Bovis of the wireless. You're here. Margaret, who is in Meadow Hall this morning, she's just heading down to work. She's just parked up and she said, listening in the car, Dave, sounding good this morning. Thank you, Margaret. Bless her. And, oh, yes, Fluff's here as well. You're right, Fluff.

0: are two Australians together, Kylie Minogue and Fluff. All right. Oh, gotta be loving it this morning, having a Thursday. It's coming around to 19 minutes past eight. It's World of Radio. Oh, tell you what. Don't forget Jeff Webster's with you after 11 o'clock this morning, putting you in the mood for food, bringing you lunch with a punch, making your workday go by just that little bit faster. And on top of that as well, got some number ones after 1 o'clock, he has. Not only me that does the chart, you know, I do the top 10 at 10. Yeah, I, Jeffrey, for It Is He, yes, plays number one songs between 1 and 2. Every single one has hit the top, either here in the UK or over the pond in America. And there are some absolute belters. I got the opportunity to listen in between 1 and 2 yesterday and thoroughly enjoyed myself. In fact, I thoroughly enjoyed listening to Jeff yesterday. So I suggest that you do too as well. So get him on 11 through until 3 today. Jeff Webster, part of the Rother Radio Experience. During the weekday. Right, let's continue. Traffic and travel in 2 minutes' time. Plus, on top of that, before 8:30, Sweet Female Attitude and the absolutely gorgeous Sienna Spira. Have you seen her? She is beautiful. And her song's pretty beautiful as well. It's called Material Lover. You'll hear it right here on Rother Radio.
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0: Actually, it's not looking too bad out there this morning. Just the usual things to remind you of. Junction 3 of the M18 just starting to queue southbound, and it's also getting busy northbound as well. And also getting busy northbound on the A1, particularly around Wandsworth this morning. Central Doncaster seems to be moving pretty well. Just going to get that little bit busier, though, on York Road, though, and around Armthorpe, the turn-off for Sainsbury's and McDonald's there, and particularly around the junction with Bobby Road and Ledger Way this morning, but the centre of Doncaster all moving quite smoothly. You can say the same thing about Rotherham as well, just starting to pick up around the Mushroom roundabout, but the rest of town looking pretty good this morning. Bawtry Road, all the roundabouts around town looking absolutely fine and dandy. Also looking good up towards the interchange with the M18 at Junction 1 and down through Hellaby and Maltby. And the same about Sheffield as well, it's all looking really good through there this morning, down towards the end of the Parkway and Park Square round. That's all looking really good. Also looking pretty darn fine as well along Sheaf Street and Shoreham Street as well as you head in towards the Park Square roundabout and around the roundabouts in Sheffield as well. So that is Bramall Lane, Moore Street and up at the University, all moving pretty good around there. Buses are looking good this morning. Trams are running to time as well as the tram train out to Parkgate, and the trains seem to be calming themselves down after the issues of Friday. Do check those before you travel. In the meantime, if there is something we haven't told you about so far here on the show, let us know about it. The Jambuster line, it's open for your calls, and that number is here right now.
2: 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Stuck in traffic? Call our Jambusters hotline on 01709 257 175. There's more to South Yorkshire than just Steele and the Meadowhall Shopping Centre.

0: You've got to admit they're two absolute belters. Flowers from Sweet Female Attitude, and that's a current single from the beautiful Sienna Spiro. I she could be the next Mrs. Nightingale. She really could, to be honest with you. But tell you something, my mate Onesie, are you listening this morning? You up yet? Yes, he could be. Morning, James. How are you? He lives in Billy in Sheffield. And he saw a picture in the paper and she said, oh, she's nice. But if you were married to her, can you imagine being married to her and her ironing your underpants of a Tuesday night? It's got such a lovely turn of phrases, Holmesy. Oh, bless him. He's listening. Are you this morning on DAB Plus online, on your smart speaker, on your mobile phone? Thanks to our free to download app and on Radio Player as well. We're the one with a 60-second update, and that is coming now from our friends at the Radio News Hub. We are the fantastic, brilliant, and never to be matched Rother Radio, the one with the biggest variety of hits for South Yorkshire.
1: From Radio News Hub, I'm Grace McIntosh. Prince Harry and Meghan are planning to move back to England more than 6 years after moving to the US. It's results day for hundreds of thousands of GCSE students across England, Wales and Northern Ireland. Travelodge says Chief Executive Joe Boydell has stepped down from the top job. It's as the group continues to overhaul its safety procedures after a sexual assault at one of the chain's hotels. And people with type 2 diabetes could get access to a new weekly insulin jab.
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3: Taylor Sheridan has confirmed a previously announced Yellowstone spin-off is not going ahead. In 2021, Paramount announced plans for a show titled 6666, which would be set in the present day. Since then, four spin-off Yellowstone series have been created. However, 6666 had not yet gone into production. This week, Sheridan announced it had officially been cancelled. US actress Sadie Sink and musician Tom Fletcher, among the famous faces nominated for the Stage Debut Awards. They will compete for prizes at the ceremony next month, alongside stars such as Harry Potter actor Ralph Fiennes, Oscar-nominated star Brendan Gleeson, and I Swear actor Robert Aramayo. Paddington, the musical, is at the Savoy Theatre in London and features music and lyrics by McFly star Fletcher, who has received a nod for the Best Creative West End Debut. And musicians are being squeezed out and marginalised from their industry by AI. That's according to a study from the Queen's University in Belfast, which warns that consumers and musicians are being shortchanged because of the lack of controls over tech.
4: Here is a box, a musical box, wound up and ready to play. But this box can hide a secret inside. Can you guess what is in it today?

0: Always have, always will. Ace of Base and Sonia, You'll Never Stop Me From Moving. I used to go out with somebody who looked like Sonia, about the same size as well. And I'm 5'11". I'm a big lad. You've seen me picture on the website. And she was the same size as Sonia. It was hilarious. She used to walk into places like little large. But it worked. You've heard the song Perfect, and I think it must have been written about me and her at the time. Hey, tell you what, you might have heard Noor, the events manager of We Wonder in Hour 1. If you are thinking about doing something this weekend, get yourself along to Wentworth Woodhouse. This is an absolutely brilliant event, of which Rother Radio will be broadcasting live from. It happens between 10 o'clock and 5 o'clock. So get yourself along for a huge outdoor celebration of dance music, play and fun. There's going to be interactive performances, a silent disco walkabout performance as well, and tickets, how about this, £30 for two adults and two children. Adult tickets are £12.50, children 5 to 16 is £7, under fives go free. You can bring along a picnic, dogs are welcome too. Don't take a portable barbecue though. That is just a warning from the guys at Wentworth Woodhouse. Just be sensible. Right, continuing with traffic and travel in just a moment, and we'll do the big reveal of where we're going today on the top 10 of 10. All that and more from Rother coming soon.
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6: There are two types of drive you can have on the motorway. 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
0: Actually, it's not looking too bad out there this morning. Just the usual things to remind you of. Junction 3 of the M18 just started to queue southbound, and it's also getting busy northbound as well. And also getting busy northbound on the A1, particularly around Wandsworth this morning. Central Doncaster seems to be moving pretty well. Just going to get that little bit busier, though, on York Road, though, and around Armthorpe, the turn-off for Sainsbury's and McDonald's there, and particularly around the junction with Bobby Road and Ledger Way.

0: this morning, but the centre of Doncaster all moving quite smoothly. You can say the same thing about Rotherham as well, just starting to pick up around the Mushroom roundabout, but the rest of town looking pretty good this morning. Bawtry Road, all the roundabouts around town looking absolutely fine and dandy. Also looking good up towards the interchange with the M18 at Junction 1 and down through Hellaby and Moulby. And the same about Sheffield as well. It's all looking really good through there this morning, down to the towards the end of the Parkway and Park Square round. That's all looking really good. Also looking pretty darn fine as well along Sheaf Street and Shoreham Street as well as you head in towards the Park Square roundabout and around the roundabouts in Sheffield as well. So that is Bramall Lane, Moore Street and up at the University, all moving pretty good around there. Buses are looking good this morning. Trams are running to time as well as the tram train out to Parkgate, and the trains seem to be calming themselves down after the issues of Friday. Do check those before you travel. In the meantime, if there is something we haven't told you about so far here on the show, let us know about it. The Jambuster line, it's open for your calls, and that number is here right now.
1: 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Stuck in traffic? Call our Jambusters hotline on 01709 257 175.

Ray asking the question, where's her husband? Well, from the point of view of DB Boulevard, if you're trying down the back of the settee, love, he could be there. I'll find a pound coin down there soon. Oh, one reminder, where are we going on the top 10 at 10 this morning? I nearly forgot. Back to 95 after 10 o'clock. Keep it here.

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1: Prince Harry is moving his family back to the UK more than 6 years after moving to America. Georgia Lee has the details.
2: The Duke and Duchess of Sussex are coming back to England later this month, but not as working royals. They'll live privately in a non-royal residence outside of London and have already enrolled Prince Archie and Princess Lilibet in British schools. It's understood the King was told of the decision on Sunday and welcomes the opportunity to see more of the family.
1: It's results day for hundreds of thousands of GCSE students across England, Wales and Northern Ireland. Michael Hampton is the Deputy Chief Regulator at Ofqual. He's offered nervous pupils some words of wisdom.
3: They are the culmination of years of hard work, and whatever grades you've received, those grades are an excellent basis for the next stage of your life.
1: Results this year come following Andy Burnham setting out plans to boost technical education and address a growing number of English and Maths GCSE recesses. Joe Boydell has stepped down as Travelodge chief executive as the group continues to overhaul its safety measures after a sexual assault at one of the chain's hotels. The firm says Ms. Boydell will be replaced by chief financial officer Ray Rady on an interim basis while they hunt for a permanent successor. The Prime Minister has pledged a new crackdown on organised waste crime, saying the days of gangs making easy money from illegal dumping are over. Fines will rise from £300 to £5,000, while police, drones and the National Crime Agency will all play a bigger role. And Celtic have taken a huge step forward in their hunt for Champions League football. They beat Lask 3-0 at Celtic Park with two goals coming from Camilo Duran. Boss Martin O'Neill says there's still things to work on though.
4: I genuinely think that we can improve. That will bring us on in terms of fitness as much as anything else.
1: That's the latest on Radio News Hub. I'm Grace McIntosh.
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1: Celtic have made a huge step forward in their hunt for Champions League football. They beat Lask 3-0 at Celtic Park thanks to a goal from Negrian and a Duran double. The second leg takes place next week. Elsewhere, the Premier League starts up again tomorrow as reigning champions Arsenal welcome Premier League new boys Coventry City to the Emirates. Coventry head coach Frank Lampard sets out his expectations for the season.
7: To compete in every game we play. And take every game as it comes. It's cliche, but it's also a reality of not getting too far ahead of ourselves. I have experience of the Premier League as well as working in the Championship, so I'll try and get that across to the players as well, but I want them to go in with a lot of belief.
1: That game kicks off at 8 p.m. And England welcomed Joe Root's return as Test captain with a dominant performance on the opening day at Headingley. Pakistan finished 171 all out, leaving England 59 runs behind going into day two with 112-2.
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9: Do you know what? It's quite smooth this morning. This thing seems to be running very, very nicely on the roads of South Yorkshire. We'll start in Thorn, all looking good through the middle of town. So we'll move down the M18 to Doncaster. M18, by the way, looking absolutely fine and dandy this morning. Central Doncaster, that's all looking good as well. Into Rotherham over the border. Mushroom Roundabout moving quite nicely. Middle of town, all looking good as well. And it's moving good up at the interchange with the M18 at Junction 1. That is up at Bramley, and in central Sheffield, everything looking good and running smoothly right through the centre of Sheffield, right down from the Parkway and then down through the roundabout systems in the centre of Sheffield as well. Buses, trains and trams seem to be moving okay and seem to be behaving themselves this morning. That is unless you know something we haven't told you about so far. If, in the meantime, you see something that we haven't told you about so far, just a reminder, the Jam Buster line is open for your calls, and here's the number right now.
10: 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Stuck in traffic? Call our Jam Busters hotline on 01709 257 175.
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9: Okay, here we go for Thursday morning. Weather-wise, a rather wet day. Showery rain, sometimes heavy with thunder and hail, moving southwards across the region. Often cloudy as a result of this. There are a possibility of brighter breaks, but it's going to feel cool in the northerly breeze. Temperatures of 18 across the four towns and the county.
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9: That time of the morning where we play your songs to sing along to tap your toe to, and generally enjoy. It's called the More Music Hour, and it kicks off with two absolute corkers. One from OMD, one from Howard Jones, that you hardly hear on the wireless, but we're playing them.
0: Now, kicking off another hour of the best variety of hits across Rotherham and Sheffield.

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Morning, morning, morning. Thursday here on Rother Radio. And whether you be doing the dishes in Doncaster, whether you be opening the mail in Masborough, or just sat at your table doing whatever comes naturally and totally, it is lovely to have your company. And what is the more music hour? In this hour, we just play long, continuous sweeps of great songs that you know and love. Old songs, new songs, silly love songs. We've got them all for you. And on top of that, we just handpick them just to have that real good feel to your day. So whatever you're going to be doing, let these act as your soundtrack and allow them to put a spring in your step, a smile on your face, a dip in your hip, and a glide in your slide.

0: 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But that's not all. From 10 o'clock through till midnight, 2 hours for songs of lovers of love everywhere. It's a quiet storm. And if you wake in on the night shift, don't forget that we play you really great music all night long. 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
6: There are two types of drive you can have on the motorway. 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
6: 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So we all feel a little less and a lot more National Highways.
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Well, they say the work of a Rother Radio is one big family. How would you like to become part of that family? 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

Well, Rother Radio, not only fantastic during the week, but wonderful at the weekend as well, including Sunday nights between 10 and 12. If you've never checked them out before, give a listen to the fantastic Sunday Late and Live, introduced by Les Gunn, a legend of radio in these parts. Him and his team take an irreverent look back at what's been happening over the week. They really talk about anything. If you fancy a giggle and something that's a little bit different from other radio programs at that time of the evening, why not check him out? And don't forget, you can also check Les out on our Listen Again feature if you'd want to get up to speed before this Sunday's show. And you think, hang on a minute, I know that name, Les Gunn. Well, Les used to work on a radio station up in the Northeast back in the 1990s called TFM. I suppose TFM, those initials, are very much like Rother Radio. Terrific for music.

0: It's the More Music Hour from Rother Radio, a great way to spend your day. And another great way to spend your day is between 10 and 11 this morning, and that is the Top 10 at 10. Every weekday, Monday to Friday, between 10 and 11, we play the 10 biggest songs that South Yorkshire was going out and buying on that day in a specific year. We play all 10 songs in full as well, so we don't jump any. Plus, on top of that, we'll also take a look at some of the songs that were bubbling under in positions 11 to 30. You might hear something you went out and bought at places like Woolies or Roulette, or maybe another record shop of renown. And you may hear a song that you've not heard in absolutely ages. That's a great thing about the Top 10 at 10. It every now and again throws up an absolute corker that makes you go, oh, I've not heard this in absolutely ages. Keep listening. You'll hear more from 10 o'clock.
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4: There are two types of drive you can have on the motorway. 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
5: Oh, one that feels
4: like this. The difference is just a few little changes, like giving more space to the car in front or not hogging the middle lane. 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

One of those radio stations that just plays the same old 80s songs over and over and over again. We just play a bigger variety of hits for South Yorkshire, and that is why you're with us here on the More Music Hour. Yes, we are Rother Radio. We love to do that thing just slightly differently from the rest. And do you know what? We're great music for a manic Monday, a terrific Tuesday, a wonderful Wednesday, a top Thursday, and a Fab Friday.

And there you have it. That's your More Music Hour. Wasn't it fantastic? It's a good job we've got another one coming your way tomorrow morning, isn't it? Hey, stand by for a great top 10 at 10 after the news from Radio News Hub. And don't forget, the day continues with Jeb Webster from 11. Wayne Hubert here from 3. Then the 70s at 7, the 80s at 8, the 90s at 9. And then Paul Harvey here with The Quiet Storm. He's back from 10 o'clock tonight.

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1: The Duke and Duchess of Sussex are returning to Britain, Georgia Lee reports.
2: Prince Harry and Meghan are coming back to England more than 6 years after moving to the US. The Sussexes are expected to settle in a non-royal residence outside of London later this month, with Prince Archie and Princess Lilibet starting school here in September. They will remain private, non-working members of the royal family and keep their homes in California and Portugal.
1: Teenagers across England, Wales and Northern Ireland are opening their GCSE and BTEC results. More GCSE entries have been awarded the top grades this year compared with last year, and it's been a record year for one school in Leeds. Dr. Paul Bell is the head teacher of Horsforth School in sixth form.
3: We're delighted. There's so many happy faces. Whenever the students have opened their envelopes, there's either been happy tears or everybody's really delighted. So individually, it's been a wonderful year, but it's also been a record year for the school. 41% of all grades were 7 or better, which is equivalent to an old A.
1: Travelodge says Chief Executive Joe Boydell has stepped down from the top job. He says the group continues to overhaul its safety procedures after a sexual assault at one of the chain's hotels. Kieran Smith was jailed for 7 years and 6 months for the attack. He lied to staff to get a key card to a woman's room in Maidenhead in 2022. At least 12 people have been killed in Russian missile strikes on Ukraine's capital, Kyiv. According to Ukraine's emergency service, more than 30 people were wounded as strikes hit residential buildings and a medical facility. And people with type 2 diabetes could get access to a new weekly insulin jab. It would replace daily injections and cut the number of injections needed by 86%. Patients will have to wait to access this on the NHS, as it's yet to be approved by the medicines regulator. That's the latest from Radio News Hub. I'm Grace McIntosh.
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1: Celtic have made a huge step forward in their hunt for Champions League football. They beat Lask 3-0 at Celtic Park thanks to a goal from Negrian and a Duran double. The second leg takes place next week. Elsewhere, the Premier League starts up again tomorrow as reigning champions Arsenal welcome Premier League new boys Coventry City to the Emirates. Coventry head coach Frank Lampard sets out his expectations for the season.
6: To compete in every game we play. And take every game as it comes. It's cliche, but it's also a reality of not getting too far ahead of ourselves. I have experience of the Premier League as well as working in the Championship, so I'll try and get that across to the players as well, but I want them to go in with a lot of belief.
1: That game kicks off at 8 p.m. And England welcomed Joe Root's return as Test captain with a dominant performance on the opening day at Headingley. Pakistan finished 171 all out, leaving England 59 runs behind going into day two with 112-2.
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7: One last look at that weather for today. A wet day with showery rain, sometimes heavy with thunder and hail, moving southwards across the region. Often cloudy as a result of this, but a few brighter breaks are possible, mainly later. It's going to feel cool in the northerly breeze with temperatures across the four towns of the county of 18 centigrade.
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7: Well, the Rother Radio DeLorean is well viewed. It's hit 88 miles an hour and it's gone back in time 31 years to the songs that were hit in the top 10 today, the 20th of August, 1995.
0: Now. Kicking off another hour of the best variety of hits across Rotherham and Sheffield.
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0: You've got to admit, two strong songs to kick us off this week, and both of them actually were on the way down. At 10, Corona and Try Me Out. Well, we tried her out, and she was down three places this week. And that was down four places, Seals, A Kiss from a Rose. Doesn't it sound brilliant? Produced by the fantastic Trevor Horn, and it just has that sheen on it that makes it sound just brilliant. Entry at number 8, 31 years ago this week, and that was from Madonna. Human Nature was in the chart this week.
1: 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Number 8. 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

0: new entry for Madonna at 8 and Human Nature, and that was down one place from last week's 6 to this week's 7. JX and Son of a Gun. What a good year it is for music, I've got to admit. The system has picked well this morning. We've gone back 31 years here on the top 10 at 10 to 1995, playing all 10 songs in full. Plus, we're going to play a couple of songs next that were bubbling under at this week's positions 11 to 20. Can I tell you, they're two absolute crackers as well. So don't go anywhere. The top 10 at 10 continues in 2 minutes right here on Rother Radio. It's a bigger, brighter breakfast show, through to 11. I'm Big Dave, and the whole show is brought to you in association with these lovely people.
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0: It was the second new entry of the weekend at number 6 for Clock and Everybody Dance. So, well, let's drop out of the top 10 for just a moment and take a look at some of the songs bubbling under in positions 11 to 20. And this next song, it had been as high as number 2. Last week it was at number 8. This week it had dropped 3 places for Diana King. Shy Guy was at...
1: I don't

0: pleased just to be with you. You know, her sweetness was her weakness, and she'd come a long way since being Hattie to Vernie A in EastEnders, and even as far as back to Grange Hill. Remember Fresh and Fly with Ronnie Birtles? Yes, the very same Michelle Gale, of course. Prior to that, a song that was down three places from last week's 8 to this week's number 11, Diana King, and of course it was Shy Guy. So, we're back into the chart, and we're at number 5 to a song that was last week's number 4, down one place with TLC. This is just a great tune. Of course, the fantastic Waterfall.
1: Bringing back those musical memories. 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

0: You've got to admit, this was a brilliant week for music, wasn't it? Listen to some of the stuff that was coming out of the chart this week. Now, though, you, if you know your charts, would have known that there was going to be a brand new number one, because last week's number one, which was that, was down three places to number four. Take that and never forget. And in at five, last week's number four, TLC and Waterfalls. Now, we're not the only show that features chart music. Earlier on, you would have heard me mention that Jeff Webster has got the number ones at one. Every song, a top hit here in the UK or in America. You'll hear those, of course, today. And just a reminder that Airplay 40 is back with Spencer James this Sunday between 4 and 7. All 40 songs played in full by the erstwhile legend that is he. And, of course, it's one of the fastest-moving charts in British radio, because it's decided on Airplay alone. That's the number of times your favourite song gets played on the wireless. So why not give him a listen? Spencer James back with Airplay 40, of course, Sunday from 4. And, of course, Jeff with you after the news at 11. We hit the top three next, and as those hits get bigger, the numbers get smaller. What were in the top three 31 years ago today? Well, you will find out in 2 short minutes as we continue.
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2: 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Wie geht es Ihnen? 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

0: Down one place from last week's three to this week's two, the original and I Love You Baby. We've kept the best until last because it was this week that we had that huge battle between Oasis and Blur to see who could hit number one first. So who was at number two? It was the boys from Manchester.
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0: Oasis, the second highest entry this week on the chart at 2 with Roll With It. So let's take a look at our top 10 from 1995. At 10, Corona and Try Me Out. At 9, Seal, Kiss From a Rose. At 8, it was Madonna and Human Nature. At 7, great tune from JX, Son of a Gun. And in at 6 this week, it was Clock and Everybody. And that huge top 5 is next.
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0: At 5, TLC and Waterfalls. Last week's number 1, down at 4 for Take That and Never Forget. At 3, the original, I Love You Baby. And at 2, you've just heard it, Oasis's Roll With It, which meant Country House won out on the battle from Blur. That was this week's number 1 back in 95. And that is the top 10 and 10 done for Thursday. I'm Big Dave. I'll see you tomorrow at 7. Jeff is next. You have a fantastic day.
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Some cafe, everybody hurts. Everybody hurts. Every day hurts, actually. I mean, let's say it right, we're going to say. Jeff Webster here at Rother Radio. Lovely right across South Yorkshire, playing some great tunes now. This guy's from Canada, had a number one hit in the UK many, many years ago, back in the 1970s. Terry Jacks is the name.

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1: 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Whoa.

0: I remember Ford's using a similar thing, and I'm not sure Brian May was on it, but driven by you, I think he was, yeah. Obviously, got paid, you know, a few bob for doing it. Brian May, as you know, from Queen, driven by you here at Rather Radio. Now, the next hour, the question is here, next hour, will you know it? Will you know the lyric that I've got to read out? We'll find out next hour.
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0: bang going on there. I'm saying nothing. Will I am. I nearly said William, but it's not. Ellie wrote, lovely to have you. Guess what? It comes around now. Let's find out what's going on in this.
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2: Taylor Sheridan has confirmed a previously announced Yellowstone spin-off is not going ahead. In 2021, Paramount announced plans for a show titled 6666, which will be set in the present day. Since then, four spin-off Yellowstone series have been created. However, 6666 had not yet gone into production. This week, Sheridan announced it had officially been cancelled. US actress Sadie Sink and musician Tom Fletcher among the famous faces nominated for the Stage Debut Awards. They will compete for prizes at the ceremony next month alongside stars such as Harry Potter actor Ralph Fiennes, Oscar-nominated star Brendan Gleeson and I Swear actor Robert Aramayo. Paddington, the musical, is at the Savoy Theatre in London and features music and lyrics by McFly star Fletcher, who has received a nod for the Best Creative West End Debut. And musicians are being squeezed out and marginalised from their industry by AI. That's according to a study from the Queen's University in Belfast, which warns that consumers and musicians are being shortchanged because of the lack of controls over tech.
1: 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That should be long enough. 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

Come on, Shirley. Shirley. Shirley, Ghostbusters. Every Halloween it comes out that, doesn't it? And Bobby Boris with Monster Mash, that comes out. Michael Jackson Thriller. And a ghost in my house out in Italy. What do you think a person would bring out some more ghosty stuff? That sounds good, eh? Anyway, enough. Rather

0: including joining me at Rotherham Titans Rugby Club at 8:30pm on Thursday the 20th of August for a music-themed quiz. 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

0: All right, so I'm just thinking here now. I remember the days. I'm not sure if you remember. They've fizzled out now, haven't they, and everything. 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But CB radio. 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I used to force conversation and speak to people everywhere. This goes back to the big American days of it all, made famous by a guy called C.W. McCall. Stay here, by the way, got the latest weather for South Yorkshire right here.
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3: Yeah, Breaker 19, this here's a rubber duck. You got a copy on me, Big Ben, come on. Yeah, 10-4, Big Ben, for sure, for sure. By golly, it's clean, clear to Flagtown, come on. Yeah, it's a big 10-4 there, Big Ben. Yeah, we definitely got the front door, good buddy. Mercy sakes alive, looks like we got us a convoy.
4: Dark of the moon on the 6th of June in a Kenworth pulling logs. Cab over Pete with a reefer on and a Jimmy hauling hogs. We is heading for Bear on I-10 about a mile out of Shaky Town. I says, Pigpen, this here's a rubber duck and I'm about to put

0: About 5 miles or so, 10 Roger, them hulks is getting intense up here.
1: By the time we got into Tulsa Town, we had 85 trucks in all. But there's a roadblock up on the clover leaf, and them bears is wall to wall. Yeah, them smokies as thick as bugs on a bumper. They even had a bear in the air. I says, calling all trucks, this here is the duck. We about to

0: Big Ben, you're still too close. Yeah, them hawks are starting to close up my sinuses. Mercy sakes, you better back off another 10.
1: Well, we rolled up Interstate 44 like a rocket sled on rails. We tore up all of our swindle sheets and left them setting on the scales. By the time we hit that shy town, them bears was getting smart. They'd brought up some reinforcements from the Illinois National Guard. There's armored cars and tanks and jeeps and rigs of every size. Yeah, them chicken coops was full of bears and choppers filled the skies. Well, we shot the line, we went for broke with 1,000 screaming trucks and 11 long-haired friends of Jesus in a chartreuse microbus.
0: Rubber duck to Sodbuster. Come on, are you out? 10-4, Sodbuster. Listen, you want to put that microbus in behind that suicide jockey? Yeah, he's hauling dynamite, and he needs all the help he can get.
1: Well, we laid a strip for the Jersey Shore, prepared to cross the line. I could see the bridge was lined with bears, but it didn't have a doggone dime. I says, Pig Pen, this here's a rubber duck. We just ain't going to pay no toll. So we crashed the gate doing 98. I says, let them truckers

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1: The Duke and Duchess of Sussex are returning to England, Lisa Darvall reports.
2: Prince Harry and Meghan are coming back to England more than 6 years after moving to the US. The Sussexes are expected to settle in a non-royal residence outside of London later this month, with Prince Archie and Princess Lilibet starting school here in September. They will remain private, non-working members of the royal family and keep their homes in California and Portugal.
1: Next, the proportion of GCSE entries awarded top grades has risen from last year, but the rate scoring a decent pass has returned to pre-pandemic levels. Hundreds of thousands of teenagers across England, Wales and Northern Ireland are receiving their GCSE and BTEC results. Here's one of them.
3: I've done very well. Yeah, I'm very happy with my results. I was very nervous, but no, they've all gone really well. I got 8 in history and drama, and then I got 7.77 in biology, chemistry and physics.
1: The Prime Minister is pledging a new crackdown on organised waste crime. Andy Burnham says the days of gangs making easy money from illegal dumping are over. Fines will rise from £300 to £5,000, while police drones and the National Crime Agency will play a bigger role. Travelodge says Chief Executive Joe Boydell has stepped down from the top job. It says the group continues to overhaul its safety procedures after a sexual assault at one of the chain's hotels. Kieran Smith was jailed for 7 years and 6 months for the attack. He lied to staff to get a key card to a woman's room in Maidenhead in 2022. The Home Secretary, Shabana Mahmood, says she wants a fair spread of accommodation to house asylum seekers. Mahmood says she's targeted a mixed model of accommodation utilising military sites, former student apartments, bedsits and homes of multiple occupancy. And people with type 2 diabetes could get access to a new weekly insulin jab. It would replace daily injections. That's the latest from Radio News Hub. I'm Tanita Sims.
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6: Celtic have made a huge step forward in their hunt for Champions League football. They beat Lask 3-0 at Celtic Park thanks to a goal from Negrian and a Duran double. The second leg takes place next week. Elsewhere, the Premier League starts up again tomorrow as reigning champions Arsenal welcome Premier League new boys Coventry City to the Emirates. Coventry head coach Frank Lampard sets out his expectations for the season.
7: To compete in every game we play. And take every game as it comes. It's cliche, but it's also a reality of not getting too far ahead of ourselves. I have experience of the Premier League as well as working in the Championship, so I'll try and get that across to the players as well, but I want them to go in with a lot of belief.
6: That game kicks off at 8 p.m. And England welcomed Joe Root's return as Test captain with a dominant performance on the opening day at Headingley. Pakistan finished 171 all out, leaving England 59 runs behind going into day two with 112-2.
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8: Heavy thundery showers are expected today, so plenty of showers. It will be a cooler day too. Staying cool on Friday, but it will be rather sunny day with the odd shower expected. Saturday and Sunday both look to be sunny spells and just a few patches of rain expected, but that's it otherwise. All right, not too bad at all. Well, it's still gone. No, it's not morning now, sorry. It's the afternoon, yeah? Always get confused, don't I? It's me, you know. I've been doing radio for so long. Martin Garrix and Holly Valance on the way.
0: Now, kicking off another hour of the best variety of hits across Rotherham.

Kiss, kiss, kiss. Come on, give me a kiss. Come on, give me a kiss. It's all right. We do this sort of thing. We're grown ups, aren't we? Anyway, Holly Valance. Right. Think of chills out some nice tunes. Don't forget two number ones at 1 p.m. That's later. Then we go non-stop. We go non-stop here. That is non-stop at 2. Then Wayne's on with the Drive Time Show. If people are leaving early to go away, by the way, on holidays on Thursdays and the roads get congested, the cameras that we have will tell us all this. So a good show to listen to. That's if you're heading off. That's Wayne on the Drive Time bit here at 3 p.m.

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0: Right, what song's this? Are you ready for this? You can dance for inspiration. Come on, come on, I'm waiting. Boy, you've got to prove your love to me. I missed out a bit from there because it sings the actual song. What song's that? I'll let you know in 10 minutes from now, like I normally do. Yeah.
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0: Justin Timberlake there, can't stop this feeling in my body. We've got Duran Duran on the way too. Another great tunes, Fields of Gold by Sting, remember that one? And we've also got Cher, If I Could Turn Back Time. So whatever you do, stay here. And of course, we're going to do it.
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2: Taylor Sheridan has confirmed a previously announced Yellowstone spin-off is not going ahead. In 2021, Paramount announced plans for a show titled 6666, which will be set in the present day. Since then, four spin-off Yellowstone series have been created. However, 6666 had not yet gone into production. This week, Sheridan announced it had officially been cancelled. US actress Sadie Sink and musician Tom Fletcher among the famous faces nominated for the Stage Debut Awards. They will compete for prizes at the ceremony next month alongside stars such as Harry Potter actor Ralph Fiennes, Oscar-nominated star Brendan Gleeson and I Swear actor Robert Aramayo. Paddington, the musical, is at the Savoy Theatre in London and features music and lyrics by McFly star Fletcher, who has received a nod for the Best Creative West End Debut. And musicians are being squeezed out and marginalised from their industry by AI. That's according to a study from the Queen's University in Belfast, which warns that consumers and musicians are being shortchanged because of the lack of controls over tech.
1: Through the workday, across Rotherham and Sheffield,
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0: 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Hey, we're going to play him back to back now. Got some great tunes to play. The next hour especially. Two number ones at 1 p.m. Just tell me you're ready for it now.
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2: Hundreds of thousands of teenagers across England, Wales and Northern Ireland are receiving their GCSE and BTEC results. I'm Grace McIntosh and you're listening to the Lunchtime News programme from Radio News Hub. Also on the show today, the Duke and Duchess of Sussex are returning to Britain more than 6 years after moving to the US. And Celtic are a step closer to European football. We'll get more on that and the latest sports news. First, let's take a look at what else is in the headlines today with Tanita Sims.
3: At least 12 people have been killed in Russian missile strikes on Ukraine's capital, Kyiv. According to Ukraine's emergency service, more than 30 people were wounded as strikes hit residential buildings and a medical facility. Fan groups worldwide have launched a petition calling for the resignation of Gianni Infantino as FIFA president. Infantino is under pressure after being forced to abandon plans to seek private investment in a company to run FIFA tournaments, including the Men and Women's World Cups. Travelodge chief executive Joel Boydell has stepped down from the top job. He says the group continues to overhaul its safety procedures after a sexual assault at one of the chain's hotels. The Prime Minister is pledging a new crackdown on organised waste crime. Andy Burnham says the days of gangs making easy money from illegal dumping are over. Fines for waste offences will also rise from £300 to £5,000. And people with type 2 diabetes could get access to a new weekly insulin jab. It would replace daily injections and cut the number of injections needed by 86%.
2: Now, it's been quite the morning for teenagers across England, Wales and Northern Ireland as they opened their GCSE results. Our reporter Holly Hughes has been at a school.
4: It's been a wonderful start to the day and to their futures for a lot of students who've received their results. I've paid a visit to a school where 41% of students have achieved grade 7 or above, whilst the national average is 22%. Dr. Paul Bell's the head teacher. He says the students are ecstatic.
5: Oh, we're delighted. There's so many happy faces. Whenever the students have opened their envelopes, there's either been happy tears or everybody's really delighted. So individually, it's been a wonderful year, but it's also been a record year for the school. 41% of all grades were 7 or better, which is equivalent to an old A.
4: One of the students, Annabelle, is feeling set for her A-levels.
6: I got 8 in history and drama, and then I got 7, 7, 7 in biology, chemistry and physics. I got a 7 in Mandarin Chinese, a 7 in English language, a 5 in English literature, a 6 in further maths and a 9 in normal maths. Like, having these results is very positive. It's a great step to be like, oh, I can now do my A-levels and hopefully get amazing results then, which gives me more opportunities for university.
4: But for others like Riley, getting their results has taught them some other life lessons.
1: I feel a lot more sure of myself now. I think what I've learned is that I underestimate myself a lot, but I've learned that everything should work out if I give it everything I just can. I've been trying to start brainstorming now with different ideas what I could do. Maybe something like law, maybe teaching. It could be anything at this point.
4: And for those who didn't get exactly what they were hoping for, students are being told to chat to their teachers and remember that there are still plenty of options post 16 to look forward to.
2: Next, the Duke and Duchess of Sussex are returning to Britain in a few weeks' time. Lisa Darville can tell us more about this shock news.
7: Well, Prince Harry and Meghan are coming back to England more than 6 years after moving to California. Harry and Meghan's planned return to Britain came as a surprise to many on Wednesday night, and the King was first made aware of the move just 3 days before it was made public. The Sussexes are expected to settle in a non-royal residence outside of London later this month, with Prince Archie and Princess Lilibet starting school here in September. They will remain private, non-working members of the royal family and keep their homes in California and Portugal.
2: Lisa, what did the King have to say about the news?
7: Well, Grace, the King reportedly welcomes the opportunity to see more of the family in a private and personal capacity. It's perhaps what's not been said that's more interesting. Silence from the Prince and Princess of Wales in Kensington Palace has not yet commented. Prince William and Prince Harry haven't spoken for years, and the sibling fallout came after Harry made accusations against the Prince, Kate, the King and Queen Camilla.
8: There's been a lot of talk about their security arrangements, hasn't there? How will this work when they return to the UK?
7: Well, this is still unclear. In the US, the Sussexes have employed a private security team to protect them. Just 2 months ago, Prince Harry was trying to find a way to bring his wife and children to the UK safely to mark the one-year countdown to the Invictus Games in Birmingham. At the end of June, he was still waiting for review by the Risk Management Board about his security requirements. Meghan travelled to the UK in July with Archie and Lilibet to join Harry when he finished a week of events promoting the Games. During that visit, the Duke and Duchess took their children to see the King for the first time in 4 years at his Highgrove home, but reportedly didn't raise the idea of a return to the UK with Charles and Camilla.
8: Still to come, there's fresh warnings about children taking up vaping, and Andy Hoyle has the latest sports news.
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8: Now, the UK's leading children's doctors are calling on the government to limit the types of vape flavours. They're warning that vaping shouldn't be seen as a harmless part of growing up. Georgia Lee joins me. Georgia, can you tell us about these comments?
12: Well, Grace, the comments come after a new review linked vaping to higher rates of breathing problems in children and young people. Other health harms can include mental health problems such as anxiety, depression and panic disorder, and adverse effects on oral and dental health such as inflammation, ulcers and dry mouth. Researchers also found evidence of harm in babies whose mothers vaped while pregnant, including more abnormal reflexes, lower motor maturity, and higher risk of low weight gain.
8: There were suggestions that vaping could act as a gateway to smoking. Is that right?
12: Yes, it is. Long-term research studied also showed a link between vaping in childhood and cigarette smoking. The study authors found it increases the risk of taking up smoking among young people who had never smoked before. While vaping is still a relatively new product and there's still lots we don't know yet about its long-term impact on children and young people, experts are saying there's a clear and concerning picture that's emerging.
8: Yeah, it is concerning. And what are the government doing to get a grip on this?
12: Well, they've already banned single-use vapes, and they'll also be kept out of sight in shops. Advertising and sponsorships will be banned from next year too. They're also looking at plans to bring in plain packaging and devices and to restrict flavour descriptions that appeal to children. But leading paediatricians say ministers must go further, including limiting the flavours available to young people.
8: Thanks, Georgia. Finally, Andy has today's sports news.
13: Celtic have taken a huge step forward in their hunt for Champions League football. They beat LASK 3-0 at Celtic Park with two goals coming from Camilo Duran. Boss Martin O'Neill says there's still things to work on, though.
14: I genuinely think that we can improve. That will bring us on in terms of fitness as much as anything else.
13: Elsewhere, the Premier League starts up again tomorrow. Reigning champions Arsenal welcome Premier League new boys Coventry City to the Emirates. Coventry head coach Frank Lampard sets out his expectations for the season.
15: To compete in every every game we play and take every game as it comes. It's cliche, but it's also a reality of not getting too far ahead of ourselves.
13: Kickoff for that game is at 8 p.m. And Ollie Robinson and Josh Tung shared all 10 wickets as England welcomed Joe Root's return as Test captain with a dominant performance on the opening day at Headingley. Pakistan finished 171 all out, leaving England 59 runs behind, going into day two with 112 for two.
8: A quick look at the weather before we head off. A day of showers across the UK with some being heavy and thundery with a risk of hail. Highs of 21 degrees Celsius. That's all from me today. I'm Grace McIntosh and you've been listening to the Lunchtime News programme from Radio News Hub.
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3: A day of showers across the UK with some being heavy and thundery with a risk of hail. The most intense are likely across parts of central England and Wales. Highs of 21 degrees Celsius.
0: Now, kicking off another hour of the best variety of hits across Rotherham and Sheffield. Love local, love music. 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
1: It's quite an interesting thought, isn't it? If you had a genie in a bottle, if you had one of them, what would you ask for? What would you want or bring back? Whatever. There we go. Right, this is World of Radio, Jeff Webster. Number one's at 1 p.m, sponsored by Flamingo Land. What an hour this is now. Gonna play some great tunes. I saw every song been a number one.

0: the ones at one with Flamingo Land, Yorkshire's best family day out. 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

0: favourite hobby. He loves fishing, you know. I don't mean going on boats. He just loves going to rivers and all that. And getting out his rod. So it sounds a bit odd saying that, doesn't it? Yeah. Getting out his fishing rod, you know what I mean. A good heart. Right, we've got Take That on the way. We've got Matt Cardle and some great other tunes here. And number ones at 1 p.m. Whatever you do, don't forget non-stop hits at 2 p.m. today.
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0: By the way, spot the lyric was Madonna Into the Groove. That was Madonna Into the Groove. That was spot the lyric.
1: 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No.

0: American Pie, Madonna, John Newman, Love Me Again, and George Ezra. What a big song that was when it came out. People still love it today, called Shotgun. Well, that's it for me. I've been asked to leave the building in a nice, quiet, orderly manner, and I'll speak to you Friday. Don't forget, more music Friday. We play a lot more music, feel good Friday. That is tomorrow, so if you're doing that. Don't forget, though, non-stop hits. It doesn't matter if I'm going, does it? It gets better. Non-stop hits on the way. Then, of course, Wayne with the Drive Time Show tonight. 70s at 8, 80s, 70s at 7, 80s at 8, and 90s at 9, and a quiet storm then after that. Bye.
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1: Hi, my name's Jordan, and this September I'm taking on a 30-kilometre trek with suicide prevention charity Calm, alongside Danny Jones of McFly. I'm walking in memory of my brother Tyler, and because I believe nobody should ever feel like suicide is their only option. There are lots of ways you can support this cause, including joining me at Rotherham Titans Rugby Club at 8:30pm on Thursday the 20th of August for a music-themed quiz. Entry is just £1, all money raised helping us to create a world where nobody has to live miserably. 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
1: Prime Minister Andy Burnham says the Duke and Duchess of Sussex's planned return to Britain's a private matter. His response came after being asked whether the government would pay for their security. Meanwhile, Royal Observer correspondent Josh Ron speculates on the reasons behind the couple's return.
2: Maybe it can seem on the surface that their commercial adventures in Hollywood haven't necessarily gone to plan. Their Netflix deal downgraded to a first look. Their Spotify deal terminated. Meghan's With Love lifestyle series on Netflix cancelled after two seasons.
1: The proportion of GCSE entries getting the top grades has increased compared with last year. However, the share achieving a decent pass has fallen back to pre-pandemic levels. The gap in results between boys and girls has shrunk again, and it said it's narrowest this century. Meantime, Dr. Paul Bell is a head teacher at one school which has broken its own records.
3: We're delighted. There's so many happy faces. Whenever the students have opened their envelopes, there's either been happy tears or everybody's really delighted. So individually, it's been a wonderful year, but it's also been a record year for the school. 41% of all grades were a 7 or better, which is equivalent to an old A.
1: A teenage boy's been arrested on suspicion of offences, including violent disorder. It's after homes thought to be housing asylum seekers were targeted in a market town. Norfolk Police says his arrest followed consecutive nights of disorder in Thetford earlier this month. Work's underway to remove a derailed train from a track in East Sussex after an incident that injured 30 people. Rail bosses confirmed the line will reopen in September. And in small... Max Verstappen has put an end to speculation over his Formula One future by signing a new long-term contract with Red Bull. The four-time world champion's futures dominated the agenda throughout the season amid Red Bull's indifferent form. And that's the latest from Radio News Hub. I'm Trevor Thomas.
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5: Max Verstappen has ended recent speculation about his F1 future after signing a new deal with Red Bull. The four-time world champion had been linked with a move elsewhere at the end of the season. Coventry are preparing for their first Premier League game in 25 years when they travel to champions Arsenal tomorrow night. Sky Blues boss Frank Lampard has made several signings and says the club are finished in the transfer market.
6: We're very, very happy with the squad last year and what we did, but we know the level goes up, so we're trying to work to make ourselves competitive at the level, and again we'll analyse over the next 2 weeks how the squad's looking and where it's at.
5: Football fans groups worldwide have set up a petition calling for the resignation of Gianni Infantino as FIFA president. He's under pressure after being forced to abandon plans to seek private investments in the World Cup. And in the Conference League playoffs, Brighton travel to Tromso for the first leg. Rangers host Jablonec with Hearts at home to Rapid Vienna. Elsewhere, Motherwell take on German side Freiburg, while Hibs are away to Gent.
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8: In Sheffield, Tenter Street is closed in both directions between Broad Lane and Solly Street near to the Hampton by Hilton. Granville Road is closed between Granville Street and Castlecroft Drive. Attercliffe Road also closed between Worksop Road and Staniforth Road. It's closed through until November. You can't head towards City, but you can head outbound away from City. Leppings Lane down in Hillsborough is closed in one direction between Middlewood Road and Shenstone Road. Buses are being diverted via Catch Bar Lane, Parkside and Penistone Road before joining its normal route at Burger King. In Rotherham, Treton Lane is closed between Treton and Catcliffe. It's closed in both directions. Quite a lengthy diversion in place there. Worry Goose Lane in Whiston is closed in both directions between Cowregs Lane and and Greystones Road. Rotherham Road is closed in Swallowness between High Street and Park Street. And in Anston, Sheffield Road is closed between the A57 and West Streets. Looking at Doncaster, quite a lengthy closure in place between Great North Road and Princess Street. And there is a sign diversion in operation for you there. If you spot anything else, though, on your travels when it's safe and legal, give our Jambusters team a call.
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6: In Sheffield, Tenter Street is closed in both directions between Broad Lane and Solly Street near to the Hampton by Hilton. Granville Road is closed between Granville Street and Castlecroft Drive. Attercliffe Road also closed between Worksop Road and Staniforth Road. It's closed through until November. You can't head towards City, but you can head outbound away from City. Leppings Lane down in Hillsborough is closed in one direction between Middlewood Road and Shenstone Road. Buses are being diverted via Catchbar Lane, Parkside and Penistone Road before joining its normal route at Burger King. In Rotherham, Treton Lane is closed between Treton and Catcliffe. It's closed in both directions. Quite a lengthy diversion in place there. Worry Goose Lane in Whiston is closed in both directions between Cowregs Lane and Greystones Road. Rotherham Road is closed in Swallowness between High Street and Park Street. And in Anston, Sheffield Road is closed between the A57 and West Street. Looking at Doncaster, quite a lengthy closure in place between Great North Road and Princess Street. And there is a sign diversion in operation for you there. If you spot anything else, though, on your travels when it's safe and legal, give our Jambusters team a call.
7: 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Stuck in traffic? Call our Jam Busters hotline on 01709 257 175. 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

0: Prime Minister Andy Burnham says the Duke and Duchess of Sussex's planned return to Britain's a private matter. His response comes after being asked whether the government would pay for their security. The proportion of GCSE entries getting the top grades has increased compared with last year. However, the share achieving a decent pass has fallen back to pre-pandemic levels. And work's underway to remove a derailed train from a track in East Sussex after an incident that injured 30 people. Rail bosses have confirmed the line will reopen in September. More in half an hour.
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2: TV judge Rob Rinder has paid tribute to his funny, beautifully flawed and loving father after his death, aged 73. The 48-year-old shared a lengthy message to Instagram detailing how, although he and his father David were very different men, he never once doubted his pride in him. Rinder says his father had been living with a desperately under-researched illness known as Lewy body dementia. Sparks singer Russell Mayall has revealed his band are working on a new studio album. The American duo, formed in the late 1960s by Mayall and his brother, keyboard player Ron, released their first live album as a full band in Live on the Moon earlier this month. They put out their 28th studio album just last year, but are already planning a follow-up. And Theo James says he's too old to be the next James Bond. He also thinks it would be a role that would lose him the freedom over his acting career. The White Lotus star has been one of several names linked to the part after Daniel Craig stood down following his last Bond film, No Time to Die.
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Continuous. 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

0: Hamilton. Granville Road is closed between Granville Street and Castlecroft Drive. Attercliffe Road also closed between Worksop Road and Staniforth Road. It's closed through until November. You can't head towards City, but you can head outbound away from City. Leppings Lane down in Hillsborough is closed in one direction between Middlewood Road and Shenston Road. Buses are being diverted via Catch Bar Lane, Parkside and Penistone Road before joining its normal route at Burger King. In Rotherham, Treton Lane is closed between Treton and Catcliffe. It's closed in both directions. Quite a lengthy diversion in place there. Worry Goose Lane in Whiston is closed in both directions between Cowregs Lane and Greystones Road. Rotherham Road is closed in Swallowness between High Street and Park Street. And in Anston, Sheffield Road is closed between the A57 and West Street. Looking at Doncaster, quite a lengthy closure in place between Great North Road and Princess Street. And there is a signed diversion in operation for you there. If you spot anything else, though, on your travels when it's safe and legal, give our Jambusters team a call.
1: 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Stuck in traffic? 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
1: Prime Minister Andy Burnham says the Duke and Duchess of Sussex's planned return to Britain's a private matter. His response has come after being asked whether the government would pay for their security. Josh Ron from the Royal Observer says the pair might not have a welcome reception.
2: Of course, there was a scene where Meghan almost mocked the heritage of the royal family to a certain extent by mocking the curtsy. I think a lot of the British public took that very deeply and were very hurt by that. So whether the British public can, you know, reconcile with that and forgive them at large, I think that remains to be seen. I think that's the big question going forward.
1: Hundreds of thousands of teenagers across England, Wales and Northern Ireland are receiving their GCSE and BTEC results. The proportion of GCSE entries getting the top grades has increased compared with last year. However, the share achieving a decent pass has fallen back to pre-pandemic levels. Dr. Paul Bell is a head teacher.
3: You look at the students, they've got what they needed to go to their next steps in employment, education and training. And, you know, we're just absolutely delighted. They were the last year to not do their primary school SATs, so they've had a bit of a tough time through school, but they have absolutely nailed it. We're really proud of them.
1: The Prime Minister's pledging a new crackdown on organised waste crime. Andy Burnham says the days of gangs making easy money from illegal dumping are over. Fines will rise from £300 to £5,000, while police, drones and the National Crime Agency will play a bigger role. A con man who claimed he was a Special Forces soldier turned multi-millionaire cancer patient has been jailed for 3 years, 2 months. 35-year-old Joseph Gibson lied that he'd served in the Special Boat Service. He was arrested and admitted 4 counts of fraud relating to 3 women and 1 man who he conned out of £68,000. And Theo James says he's too old to be the next James Bond. The White Lotus stars being one of several names linked to the part after Daniel Craig stood down. And that's the latest from Radio News Hub. I'm Trevor Thomas.
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6: Max Verstappen has ended recent speculation about his F1 future after signing a new deal with Red Bull. The four-time world champion had been linked with a move elsewhere at the end of the season. Coventry are preparing for their first Premier League game in 25 years when they travel to Champions Arsenal tomorrow night. Sky Blues boss Frank Lampard has made several signings and says the club are finished in the transfer market.
7: Very, very happy with the squad last year and what we did, but we know the level goes up, so we're trying to work to make ourselves competitive at the level, and again we'll analyse over the next 2 weeks how the squad's looking and where it's at.
6: Football fans groups worldwide have set up a petition calling for the resignation of Gianni Infantino as FIFA president. He's under pressure after being forced to abandon plans to seek private investments in the World Cup. And in the Conference League playoffs, Brighton travel to Tromso for the first leg. Rangers host Jablonec with Hearts at home to Rapid Vienna. Elsewhere, Motherwell take on German side Freiburg, while Hibs are away to Genoa.
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9: In Sheffield, Tenter Street is closed in both directions between Broad Lane and Solly Street near to the Hampton by Hilton. Granville Road is closed between Granville Street and Castlecroft Drive. Attercliffe Road also closed between Worksop Road and Staniforth Road. It's closed until November. You can't head towards City, but you can head outbound away from City. Leppings Lane down in Hillsborough is closed in one direction between Middlewood Road and Shenstone Road. Buses are being diverted via Catch Bar Lane, Parkside and Penistone Road before joining its normal route at Burger King. In Rotherham, Treton Lane is closed between Treton and Catcliffe. It's closed in both directions. Quite a lengthy diversion in place there. Worry Goose Lane in Whiston is closed in both directions between Cowriggs Lane and and Greystones Road. Rotherham Road is closed in Swallowness between High Street and Park Street. And in Anston, Sheffield Road is closed between the A57 and West Street. Looking at Doncaster, quite a lengthy closure in place between Great North Road and Princess Street. And there is a signed diversion in operation for you there. If you spot anything else, though, on your travels when it's safe and legal, give our Jambusters team a call.
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2: TV judge Rob Rinder has paid tribute to his funny, beautifully flawed and loving father after his death, aged 73. The 48-year-old shared a lengthy message to Instagram detailing how, although he and his father David were very different men, he never once doubted his pride in him. Rinder says his father had been living with a desperately under-researched illness known as Lewy body dementia. Sparks singer Russell Mail has revealed his band are working on a new studio album. The American duo, formed in the late 1960s by Mail and his brother, keyboard player Ron, released their first live album as a full band in Live on the Moon earlier this month. They put out their 28th studio album just last year, but are already planning a follow-up. And Theo James says he's too old to be the next James Bond. He also thinks it would be a role that would lose him the freedom over his acting career. The White Lotus star has been one of several names linked to the part after Daniel Craig stood down following his last Bond film, No Time to Die.
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3: Hi, my name's Jordan, and this September I'm taking on a 30-kilometre trek with suicide prevention charity Calm, alongside Danny Jones of McFly. I'm walking in memory of my brother Tyler, and because I believe nobody should ever feel like suicide is their only option. 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
1: TV judge Rob Rinder has paid tribute to his funny, beautifully flawed and loving father after his death, aged 73. The 48-year-old shared a lengthy message to Instagram detailing how, although he and his father David were very different men, he never once doubted his pride in him. Rinder says his father had been living with a desperately under-researched illness known as Lewy body dementia. Sparks singer Russell Mayall has revealed his band are working on a new studio album. The American duo, formed in the late 1960s by Mayall and his brother, keyboard player Ron, released their first live album as a full band in Live on the Moon earlier this month. They put out their 28th studio album just last year, but are already planning a follow-up. And Theo James says he's too old to be the next James Bond. He also thinks it would be a role that would lose him the freedom over his acting career. The White Lotus star has been one of several names linked to the part after Daniel Craig stood down following his last Bond film, No Time to Die.
0: 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Rather.

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Rathbone-Derne, Brinsworth, Tinsley. Love local. Love music. 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

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And we're just going to pause to let the other guys catch up. That should be long enough. 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
1: Hi, my name's Jordan, and this September I'm taking on a 30-kilometre trek with suicide prevention charity Calm, alongside Danny Jones of McFly. I'm walking in memory of my brother Tyler, and because I believe nobody should ever feel like suicide is their only option. There are lots of ways you can support this cause, including joining me at Rotherham Titans Rugby Club at 8:30pm on Thursday the 20th of August for a music-themed quiz. 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
1: From the Sky News Centre at 10, the Prime Minister appears to have ruled out taxpayer-funded security for the Duke and Duchess of Sussex when they return to the UK. Andy Burnham's called it a private matter. It's understood Prince Harry, Meghan and their children will live in a non-royal residence outside of London. Kath Ryan from the charity Cakes for Casualties attended their wedding in 2018.
2: I think it's going to be good for the kids because it will enrich their lives by seeing their own family heritage, and it will also enrich the King's life by having his grandchildren around as well.
1: Pakistan's former Prime Minister Imran Khan is reported to have left prison to go to hospital. Local media outlets say the country's Supreme Court has allowed him to have treatment. The 73-year-old's been in custody on corruption charges, which he claims are politically motivated. Nations, including the UK, France and Canada, have criticised Israel opening up tenders for the construction of 1,200 homes in the West Bank. They're urging Tel Aviv to retract the plans immediately. Our Middle East correspondent Adam Parsons says it's different to previous proposals.
3: It would start to divide the West Bank, to divide East Jerusalem, occupied territory, from the rest of the West Bank, and also to start to divide the north and south sides of the West Bank. Remember, this is all occupied Palestinian territory.
1: Detectives have charged an Iraqi man in connection with a terror attack in Manchester. Two men died at Heaton Park Synagogue in October last year. The 49-year-old is accused of failing to provide information. The National Drought Group is warning it's going to take a while for the environment to recover from the recent dry and hot weather. Experts reckon drought conditions in England and Wales could persist into the new year. And Rangers have beaten Czech side Jablonec 1-0 in the first leg of their Conference League playoff at Ibrox. Brighton were held to a goalless draw by Tromso in Norway. That's the latest. I'm Daisy Steele.
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4: So tonight, a few showers still lingering around, though it should become drier overnight, down to 8 Celsius. For Friday, well, it's looking like a largely wet, windy, with the odd occasional sunny spell day. Highs, don't get excited. Only around 17 degrees. I'm Paul Harvey. Thursday night across South Yorkshire, and we're getting on the quiet storm between now and midnight. Simply Red on the way, Amy Lou Harris as well, and let's start with Peaches and Herb. 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

Barry Manilow, and I Can't Smile Without You, Celine Dion's All By Myself, and Simply Red's Your Mirror. 10:24 and a quiet storm. This is Paul for the final time for a couple of weeks. I'm going to take a couple of weeks away just to kind of refresh the batteries. Right, China Crisis follows Dean Friedman now at Rother Radio. What are you-

0: China crisis, and Christian before it, Dean Friedman and Denise. Oh, I can't think of a surname. That's going to hurt. And Lucky Stars. Rother Radio, I'm Paul. 25 to 11, Thursday night. A wet, windy, chilly Thursday. Well, I say chilly. 8 degrees is the overnight low tonight. Right, 5-star, rain or shine. Probably more rain, to be honest with you. And Michael Ball, Love Changes Everything. It's on the way in a couple of ticks. Stay here at Rother Radio.
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It's Anita Baker and Sweet Love from The Quiet Storm, South Yorkshire's Rother Radio. Before it, The Eagles and Peaceful, Easy Feeling and Dire Straits, Private Investigations. Right, headlines 11 on the way. First, though, The Temptations.

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1: From the Sky News Centre at 11, Prince Harry and Meghan's security status when they return to the UK later this month is still unknown. Andy Burnham wished them well, but said their protection was a private matter. The Duke and Duchess of Sussex are moving back with their children ahead of the new school year. Royal historian Sir Anthony Seldon thinks the King's cancer diagnosis may be behind the surprise decision.
2: Illness and tragedy and loss affect them as they do all of our lives. The King's health, and no one's exactly certain how ill he is, how long he might have, let's hope a long time, but that is bound to affect him.
1: A man's been charged with failing to disclose information as part of an investigation into a terror attack in Manchester. Two men died at Heaton Park Synagogue in October last year. An Iraqi national, who's 49, is due in court tomorrow. Ghent University has suspended an academic who accused Professor Jason Arday of plagiarism before his death. Action's been taken against Nathan Kofnas in response to recent public statements. The National Drought Group is warning it's going to take a while for the environment to recover from the recent dry and hot weather. Experts reckon drought conditions in England and Wales could persist into the new year. Hundreds of thousands of GCSE students have picked up their results today. Leo from Enfield in North London is among those who've been celebrating.
3: My nan did say she would take me out for a restaurant and everything, so hopefully she does treat me, and I'll probably go out with some of my friends later on.
1: The pass rate in England, Wales and Northern Ireland dropped very slightly to 67.3%, but top grades of 7 or above were handed to just over a fifth of students. In sport, Rangers will take a narrow 1-0 lead to Czechia next week after coming out on top against Jablonec in the first leg of their Conference League playoff. Brighton were held to a goalless draw by Tromso in Norway. That's the latest. I'm Daisy Steele.
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4: Tonight, it's wet, it's windy, and it's a little bit chilly, if I'm honest with you, down to 8 degrees for Friday. Well, it's looking like a largely wet day with some outbreaks of sun. I'd like it the other way around, high 17. This is Paul, hanging out for the final time for a couple of weeks between now and midnight with Tears for Fears, Woman in Chains. It's on the way. Glenn Medeiros, Nothing's Gonna Change My Love for You. And let's start with the Pointer Sisters. And who wants a fast hand when you can have a slow hand at Rother Radio?
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Glenn Medeiros, Nothing's Gonna Change My Love For You from A Quiet Storm at South Yorkshire's Rother Radio. We started this hour with the Pointer Sisters and Slow Hand. Right, 11 minutes past 11. Kind of sounds good, that, doesn't it? Chicago, You're My Inspiration. Christina Aguilera, Hurt. And let's kick off a continuous music sweep now with Tears for Fears and Woman in

0: 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We have the answer.
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Christina Aguilera and Hurts. And Tears for Fears, Woman in Chains. 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

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The Quiet Storm with Paul Harvey. This

0: Sheena Easton and Kenny Rogers, We've Got Tonight from A Quiet Storm, Rother Radio, and before it, Elton John's Song for Guy. So The Quiet Storm, I'm Paul Harvey. We're just rumbling through till midnight with the chilled, laid-back songs. JP Sachs and Julia Michaels after Tom Grennan in a couple of ticks. Hang on.
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J.P. Sachs, Julia Michaels, If the World Was Ending, and Tom Grennan. And Don't Break the Heart from The Quiet Storm. I'm Paul Harvey, just getting on the chilled songs till midnight tonight. Paul Young, Come Back and Stay. And Karen and Richard, The Carpenters, Goodbye to Love. They're on the way after Bread. This is Everything I Own.

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and Come Back and Stay before it. Richard and Karen and The Carpenters, Goodbye to Love, and Bread, Everything I Own. And there we go. That'll do. I'll catch you back in a couple of weeks. Taking a couple of weeks break from the quiet storm just to enjoy a little bit of sun whilst I can over on the sunny isle of Mallorca.

my final couple of songs tonight. England and John Ford Coley, Long Way Home, after Teddy Pendergrass. Love this. Love TKO at Rother Radio.

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1: From the Sky News Centre at midnight. Questions continue to linger about how Prince Harry and his family will be kept safe and who will pay for it when he returns to the UK. Taxpayer-funded protection was removed in 2020 when the Duke and Duchess of Sussex quit as working royals. The Prime Minister says their security is a private matter. Former Royal Protection Officer David Robinson expects a big operation will be needed.
2: There's the residence where he lives. Secondly, it's the children going to school. And then Meghan, of course, will no doubt have an awful lot of interest in her by the media. And, of course, Prince Harry in his own right.
1: Video footage shows French police being attacked by migrants who were trying to board a small boat headed for the UK. People wearing life jackets appeared to throw objects at officers who then used Parvus spray against them before slashing the dinghy. Pakistan's former Prime Minister Imran Khan has been taken to hospital following a court order. The 73-year-old has been in custody on corruption charges, which he claims are politically motivated. The Prime Minister says the days of criminal gangs profiting from dumping illegal waste are over. Andy Burnham's promised a crackdown with higher penalties and a bigger role for the police and the National Crime Agency. Mr Burnham's promised clean-ups in Kent, Surrey and West Yorkshire.
3: It cannot be right that we leave the situation to build, the public purse then exposed in relation to the clean-up, when actually we should be getting in much earlier, apprehending them, using all of the intelligence that comes through that investigation to make sure the polluter pays.
1: The National Drought Group is warning it's going to take a while for the environment to recover from the recent dry and hot weather. Experts reckon drought conditions in England and Wales could persist into the new year. And defending champion Carlos Alcaraz is set to make his return at the US Open after missing 4 months with a wrist injury. The 23-year-old triumphed at the Australian Open in January to become the youngest man to win all four Grand Slam titles. That's the latest. I'm Daisy Steele.
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4: Clear spells through the early hours, showers generally less widespread through daytime, although thundery outbreaks possible in the south and west. Warm in the southeast. 21 is Friday's high.
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0: Sienna Spiro's this week's number one with Material Lover. But will she make it another week at the top of the chart? Join me on the next Airplay 40 chart to see whether they stay at the top of the countdown or will we have a brand new number one, all right here on Airplay 40.
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1: 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Prince Harry and other high-profile figures could be told to pay a huge legal bill later. A judgment on costs is due today, with a reported £18 million gap between their insurance cover and the Daily Mail publisher's costs in successfully defending a privacy claim. It comes as financial pressure mounts on the